so hard, I quit being the guy she fell in love with. I want her to know how much I love her, and I hope she will give me one last chance. See, I'm a workaholic. I wanted to be more. I wanted to do more. I tend to always stay late at my job and never call to let her know. I get home late all the time. We don't have any time together, and I shorten that time even more. I've been so stupid. It's taken too long to do something about it. I want her to know that before God and your radio audience, that I, Robert, promise to make the changes I need to make to put my loving wife and our children first in my life above all else. Kim, will you please forgive me for being so foolish, for not being the husband I should have been to you all this time? Thanks so much. Please pick a great song for Kim to tell her I do love her and how sorry I am. From Robert.

0: So is there someone you're crushing on tonight? Somebody who makes you feel like fireflies. I love fireflies. I love watching them flit about, especially low to the ground or buzzing up by the trees. Is there somebody who makes you feel all light and joyful inside, like a firefly? Is there somebody who brings you so much happiness and you want to brag about them? You're crushing on them tonight. Call me and tell me who is your firefly this summer, and I will play a song for you. 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

0: Hi, good evening. Who is this?
1: Hi, this is Amy.
0: Amy, what can I do for you?
1: I would like you to find a song for my boyfriend, Mike. Now, do you want me to tell you a little bit about him?
0: Of course. That's what this is all about. You call me, I pry into your business. So, yes, okay. Spill the beans about Mike.
1: Okay, well, he and I met about 5 months ago yesterday at work. And just from the first moment, I just knew that I wanted to get to know him. He's kind of shy, so it took some, you know, prying into, but he's, like, the best thing that happened to me. So I'm very excited to be with him, and I love him very much.
0: So wait. You skipped all the good stuff. You said from the first time you saw him, you knew you wanted to be involved with him.
1: Uh-huh.
0: So how did you let him know that? How did it happen? Did you ask him out? Did he ask you out? Did you write him a note?
1: Well, now my boss, Terry, at work, tried to hook us up together because he was interested in me also, but he didn't know really how to start talking to me. So, you know, Terry got me, you know, he told me, Amy, you know, don't give up on him. Keep talking to him and ask him to go see a movie or something. So I did, and that's when it started. So, just, you know, the thing that happened to me.
0: Your boss didn't mind that you had a little crush on a coworker.
1: Yeah.
0: Because, see, some places of employment frown on that kind of stuff.
1: Oh, well, it's a pizza shop, so, you know.
0: It's not too strict.
1: Exactly.
0: Not too formal there.
1: Exactly. And I listen to you every night when I deliver my pizzas, like right now.
0: All right, Amy, you have a good night. Be safe.
1: You too. Thank you.

0: Anyone who knows me knows I love my Bigelow tea. Tonight, Bigelow is our Throwback Thursday night sponsor. The other day when I was making some tea, I picked up the box and I noticed something called B Corp certification. And I realized I didn't know what that meant. Turns out, it means that a company has held the high standards for how it treats people, the planet, and its community, not just profits. Bigelow is one of the few family-owned tea companies to earn and maintain this certification. Good for them. 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It made me feel great. 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

0: Hi, my name is Tony.
1: Welcome aboard. What can I do for you?
0: Oh, just need a little cheering up. Maybe you could play a little song for me.
1: What's wrong? Why do you need cheering up?
0: Oh, things could be going a little better for me, but between me and my wife, things are a little up in the air right now.
1: Sounds like your heart is breaking, Tony.
0: Yeah, we're working on it.
1: What's your wife's name?
0: Wife's name is Carmen.
1: How many years have you been married?
0: Oh, it's my third marriage, 6 years.
1: So what seems to be the crux of the problem?
0: It's just little things here and there.
1: Little things usually aren't little things.
0: Yeah, well, and they build up a little bit. Then you make up, and then you fight again, and then you make up again.
1: Yeah, but the making up is fun.
0: Yeah, that's good.
1: Makeup kissing and stuff, that's a good thing.
0: Yeah, right.
1: Tony, let me find a song for you.
0: Oh, okay. Thank you, Delilah. I'm good.

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1: A time to take a break, to enjoy your family, to talk honestly with your friends. Don't miss these opportunities to let the sun shine in and give yourself permission to just slow down.

0: Hi, Christina.
1: Hi, how are you doing, Delilah?
0: I'm wonderful. How are you?
1: I'm good. I listened to your show for so many years. I just want to say that you're always an inspiration, and I love to have the Delilah Show in my life every night.
0: Well, thank you for being a part of our show for all these years.
1: Thank you so much.
0: Christina, who are you thinking about tonight? Who's on your heart?
1: I'm thinking about my husband, Edgar Hernandez. He's away working, and I just want to let him know that he's always on my mind and in my heart. And I think about you all the time, baby, and I love you so much.
0: You have a good night.
1: Thank you so much, Delilah.

0: So, how are you? No, really, how are you? Are you feeling like you got a lot accomplished today? Or did you kind of have a lazy day? Or maybe you had a day where you wanted to get a lot accomplished, but you just kept hitting roadblocks, spinning your wheels. You know what I hate? I hate it when I have to go take care of some little something, like a tab on a car license plate or whatever, and it ends up taking hours longer than you expected. Or you have to go pick up a part to something, and it should be simple, it should be easy, but instead it gets complicated and traffic's backed up and you miss appointments. I hate it when life doesn't go according to my plan, to my schedule. But you know what I've learned? You gotta be able to roll with the flow. You have got to be able to adjust your heart, adjust your mind, adjust your attitude, and go with it. You got to be able to live life on life's terms, not expect the world to revolve on your terms. You'll have a whole lot more peace in your heart once you figure that out. We'll be back. 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
12: Wake up with Neil, Marga, and Emily.
13: So, I don't know if this counts as breaking something when you move, but I broke up with somebody because he was moving.
14: I'd say that.
15: Yeah, something's broken.
16: It was a broken heart. What
14: it's
16: happened?
14: Breaking.
13: Yeah. Well, it's just, you know, it was a good time to evaluate the relationship, and I just realized I didn't like it.

0: David, welcome. What can I do for you tonight?
1: Well, I've been with this woman for about a year and a half, 2 years. And when I met her, I was in the military, and I just got back from overseas. And me and my ex-wife ended up getting a divorce while I was overseas. And come back and met this beautiful, wonderful woman. And, you know, she was just the love of my life. She's everything I've ever wanted in a woman. And here lately, I joined working in the oil field, and she ended up telling me that I spent too much time away, that we weren't bonded anymore, and that just, you know, there's just nothing there for us anymore.
0: Is that true?
1: Well,
0: are you spending too much time away? Have you lost that connection? Have you let that love die and behind not being able to spend time together?
1: I don't feel that I have, but
0: or is that her way of saying, I've met somebody else, so you wouldn't want to be ya?
1: I'm pretty sure that's what it boils down to. But, you know, like I heard you say the other night, if you have to make somebody love you, then you don't need to be with them.
0: Exactly.
1: And I've been struggling for the past 4 months, 5 months, begging her not to leave, not to leave, not to leave. And it just seems like nothing I can do. One day she's like, okay, we'll work on it. We'll try to get things going. And then, you know, next day it's like, well, you know, this is the situation, you know.
0: So she don't know what she wants.
1: Right.
0: She just knows that right now she doesn't want you.
1: Right. I guess that's what it'd be.
0: I hate it when that happens.
1: But
0: you can't make somebody love you. You know that.
1: Right.
0: They either do or they don't. If she doesn't want to, you know, if she doesn't love you stupid with every fiber of her being, if she's, you know, doesn't go out of her way to show that, get on down the road of life, buddy.
1: Right.
0: Life's too short.
1: Right.
0: Good luck, sweetie.
1: Thank you, ma'am.

0: A minute ago, I was talking about rolling with the flow, going along and not losing your cool or losing your temper when things don't go as you planned. That doesn't mean you should tolerate abuse. That doesn't mean you should tolerate injustice. It doesn't mean you should sit by quietly, silently, while somebody is being picked on or bullied or there is unfairness in the world. It doesn't mean you shouldn't speak out when you see things that are wrong, grossly wrong. It does mean that sometimes things do not go as you planned, and you have to be able to adapt. You have to be able to take a deep breath and say, okay, wow, that's a huge obstacle in my course that I never expected, and then figure out a way around it. I know a young lady, she's half my age. I knew her mother growing up. And for whatever reason, this young lady is so high strung that she gets totally freaked out when things don't go the way she'd planned. She loses her serenity, her peace of mind when her children don't behave the way she thinks they should, when something breaks down in her house or in her car, or when people at her work behave poorly. She gets so stressed out and it steals every ounce of her energy. And I guarantee you this, if she does not find some peace in her heart, even though she's half my age, I will live twice as long as she's going to, because she is going to absolutely destroy her health with all the fussing and the worrying that she does. Worrying will cut your life expectancy in half. You think smoking is bad for you or drugs are bad for you? Worrying, fussing, stressing is equally deadly, so stop it. Find some peace of mind. Sit back, relax, and enjoy. 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

0: good evening. Who is this?
1: This is Linda.
0: Linda, welcome. What can I do for you?
1: Well, I would like you to play a song for somebody that was very special in my life many years ago. Today is his 45th birthday, and I haven't seen him for over 20 years, so I was just wanted to wish him a happy birthday if he's out there, and just wondering what he's up to at this time in his life since it's been so long.
0: So, Linda, you still carry a torch for someone you haven't seen in 20 years?
1: Well, just because he was such an inspiration to me. We dated for 3 years way back when I was in high school and just got out of high school, and it was just a wonderful 3 years. I know I wouldn't be as happy as I am right now if things had gone differently and we had ended up together indefinitely, but he definitely was an inspiration to me back then. I've been happily married for 17 years and have 3 beautiful children, to somebody that he even knows, and so I'm sure that he would be very happy for me knowing that.
0: So this isn't a I love you, I miss you, I can't stop thinking about you. This is a thank you for impacting my life in such a positive way, and you have helped me to become the wonderful person that I am kind of call.
1: Absolutely.
0: Yeah. Awesome. And what's his name, Linda?
1: Well, we all knew him as Butch, but his proper name is Harold.
0: Oh, let's go with Butch.
1: Okay.
0: Harold just sounds so bookish, doesn't it? I will play a song for you. You have a great night.
1: Okay, thanks.
0: Bye-bye.
1: So much.

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0: Some downtime, some time to just sort of focus on yourself, your heart, your needs, your thoughts. You have come to the right place because this show is all about you.

0: Delilah, you've called Delilah. Who is this?
1: This is Jackie, Delilah.
0: Welcome aboard. What can I do for you?
1: Oh, Delilah, I'm in so much pain. If only you could soothe my heart right now.
0: What can I do to soothe your heart?
1: Somebody's supposed to be my friend, but she came to my house while my sister was dying and slept with my husband in the bed and my son, so. So the whole family right now is in shambles.
0: Go back over that again. Your sister was dying.
1: Yes, so I went to spend the last few days with her. And she came here and slept in my bed with my husband and my kids, so.
0: But now they know that their father has betrayed you.
1: Yes, so now they don't want him to leave because they are adopted. So now they're saying that's all who they know, him and I.
0: Yeah, well, I don't care what your children say. I would be putting that dog out on the street. I'd give him a flea collar and a dog bed. And I would say, do not let that screen door hit you on the behind when you leave. But anybody that would betray you while you're caring for your dying sister.
1: And that's a girl I did everything for.
0: I'm not talking about her. I could care less about her. She's no one.
1: She's out of the picture, please.
0: Well, he needs to be out of the picture, please. Unless there is a huge change in his spirit, there is no way Jose, that man, would spend 1 hour under my roof.
1: This is how I'm so angry. And that's not my personality.
0: How about I pray that God would bless you, that he would give you the ability to forgive, and that he would surround you with good people, Jackie, that will not betray you. He knows how your heart is broken, and he loves you.
1: It is broken. It's hard. It's just very hard.
0: All right. I'll be praying for you.

0: 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Tonight's Delilah's Dilemma is from a young woman named Tia. Tia writes, "Hi, Delilah. I'm driving home from the gym, and I hear you speaking about forgiveness. My daddy committed suicide 25 years ago, and my brother did the same the following year. Delilah, I can't seem to forgive them. I have tried. I'm still so very angry. I love them dearly, but I'm angry. Sometimes I wonder if I ever want to forgive them. I think deep inside, I'm scared to forgive because then I might forget them. I speak of suicide often on my Facebook to get it out there, but I'm scared to bring this, my family, back up because I'm scared to go through it all again. So I hold it all in as I was raised to do. Please tell me, where do I go from here?" From Tia. Tia, I will have my mother Delilah words of love for you next. 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

Tonight's Delilah's Dilemma is from a young listener named Tia, who lost her father 25 years ago and her brother 26 years ago to suicide. And she says, I'm still so very angry. I love them dearly, but I'm angry. Tia, that anger is justified. But instead of being angry at your father and your brother, let's get angry at the disease of mental illness and depression. Because most of the time, it is mental illness, depression, or addiction that leads someone to suicide. Someone who suffers from depression or mental illness or addiction does not have the ability to think clearly when they're in the state of mind that they consider suicide an option. So instead of being angry at your daddy or angry at your brother, let's place that anger where it belongs, and that is on the illness that took their life, the depression and the problems that took their life. Number two, it's okay to be angry and still forgive. Did you know that? Forgiveness doesn't mean you're not angry. When you choose to forgive someone, you're not saying, oh, I'm okay with this. Not at all. Forgiveness means you are saying, you owe me a debt, but I know you can't repay it. So instead of waiting for an apology or waiting for you to repay that debt, you say, I am going to release you from the debt that you rightfully owe me, and I'm going to let God deal with that. And once you do that, it's funny how the anger begins to heal. Your memories of your father shouldn't have anything to do with his passing, Tia. Your memories of your brother should be about the times you spent together growing up, tormenting each other, having fun, going camping, playing games, sneaking out, doing whatever you did with your brother. Those are the memories you need to cherish. Hanging on to your anger at their passing won't keep those wonderful memories alive. In fact, it'll destroy those wonderful memories, because all you will remember is how they left you instead of how they spent time with you while they were here.

0: Request, dedications, stories from the heart. That's what you'll find right here. We open up the phone lines every night and we pry into your business. It's what I do. It's what I do on the air. It's also what I do off the air. My kids are so embarrassed when we go to the grocery store. They're like, Mom, you talk to everybody. I don't talk to everybody. Yeah, I do. I talk to everybody. I want to know what's going on in your world. I want to know what makes you happy, what brings you joy. I want to encourage you to live fully, to live in reality, not in virtual reality or on devices. To live in reality, go outside, go for a walk, go visit someone. Connect heart to heart. This world is gone crazy, but there is still so much beauty. So much beauty. And I am here at night to encourage you to drink it in. To drink that beauty in and enjoy it. 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

0: Hi, good evening. Welcome to the Delilah Show. Who is this?
1: This is Sandra.
0: Sandra, what can I do for you?
1: Well, first of all, I want to tell you thank you. I spoke to you a few months ago, and you helped me pick a song to tell Christian how I felt about him.
0: That's when you were deeply in love, but just trying to admit that you only liked him as a friend, right?
1: Right.
0: Uh-huh. And after about a 30-second conversation, I'm like, who are you kidding, girlfriend?
1: Yeah.
0: Yeah. And how did he receive that information?
1: And so he heard it, and he just sat still, and he's like, wow. And he said she picked a perfect song.
0: But how are things with you guys? Is it better? Is it more intense?
1: Yeah. We're engaged, so...
0: And what song can I pick for you and Christian tonight?
1: Something inspirational. He's having a little bit of troubled times now, and so I just want him to know that I'm going to be here beside him through it all.
0: All right, I will find a good one for you. Again, I hope I will rise to the occasion.
1: Thank you.
0: Bye-bye. Bye.

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0: Hopefully take off for the weekend or do something fun. But we're going to be here a while longer to smooth off the rough edges of your night and ease you into a peaceful, dreamy,

0: live that fantasy.
1: Hi, good evening. Welcome. Who's this?
2: This is Mark. Is this Delilah?
1: It is. Mark, what can I do for you?
2: Fantastic to hear your voice. You have a tremendous show, by the way.
1: Thank you.
2: You're welcome. I have a special request for a very special lady in my life now. It's been quite a few years since I've ever felt this love. And this girl has just stolen my heart, and I love her dearly.
1: And what's her name, Mark?
2: Her name is Tabitha.
1: And your heart's been on ice the last couple of years, or just...
2: About 7 years it's been on ice. And I was just, you know, I was just kind of walking around the lake one day, and I said, okay, Lord, it's in your hands now, because I'm tired of this. I'm done trying and everything else, and 2 months later, I met this beautiful woman, and it's been about 5 months now, and, oh, Delilah, it's absolutely tremendous. She is so fantastic.
1: So what do you love most about your relationship with Tabitha?
2: The way she smiles and the way we can trust each other at this point is just absolutely tremendous. I mean, she just has a beautiful smile. She's a beautiful girl. She's not only beautiful on the outside, though, she's beautiful on the inside, too.

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0: good evening. Thank you for calling the Delilah Show. Who is this?
1: This is Sean.
0: Hi, Sean. Who's on your heart tonight?
1: Her name is Victoria.
0: Victoria is sweetheart, best friend, girlfriend, what?
1: A crush.
0: A crush. You've got a crush on her. Does she know this?
1: No, she doesn't.
0: So it's our little secret.
1: Yep.
0: Well, maybe not such a big secret anymore.
1: Yeah, I know.
0: We have a few people who may be listening who may have figured it out by now.
1: Uh-oh.
0: So what song do you want to hear? You want me to pick one?
1: Yes, please.
0: And what's her name again?
1: Victoria.
0: So Sean likes Victoria. I will play a song for you. Are you going to ask her out? Are you going to take the next step?
1: I think so.
0: I think you should.
1: Thanks.
0: Good luck.
1: Thanks.

0: It is time for me to disappear out of here and take off into the darkness. If I didn't get to your request or to your dedication, I apologize. I will be back tomorrow night. Do me a favor. Take some time out of your busy schedule to slow down and love someone. Good night. 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

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We have Christina Aguilera on the way. 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

0: Pat Benatar with We Belong, 95.7 WZID clouds, maybe a shower or thunderstorm, a low 59. And later today, mostly cloudy, chance of some showers and thunderstorms with a high of 81. 30 minutes of today's best music on the way. Adele, Pink, Bruno Mars, and more next.
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0: Rick Astley, Never Gonna Give You Up on 95.7 WZID. Clouds and maybe some showers and thunderstorms, a low 59. And later today, mostly cloudy, chance of showers and thunderstorms and highs around 81. 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

0: 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We'll have a lot of clouds for the early morning, showers and thunderstorms and a low of 59. And later today, mostly cloudy, chance of showers and thunderstorms and a high of 81. 30 minutes of today's best music on the way. Charlie Puth, Maroon 5, Taylor Swift, and more next.
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0: Alex Warren with Ordinary 95.7 WZID. Good morning. New Hampshire in the morning on the way. Look for a lot of clouds today. Chance of showers and thunderstorms, 81. Could see some showers and thunderstorms tonight, getting down to 58. And tomorrow, becoming partly sunny, still a risk of some showers and a high around 79. 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
1: Good Friday morning. The State Attorney General's office investigating an incident in Llandaff where police shot a man who is reportedly walking in and out of traffic and acting erratically in the area of Lost River Road on Thursday afternoon. It's unclear if the man had a weapon on him when police shot him. The man was airlifted to the hospital. His condition is unknown. Fish and Game say an injured hiker rescued on the Valley Way Trail in Randolph Thursday afternoon. The hiker had slipped and fallen, seriously hurting their leg. The hiker was from Weston, Massachusetts. He'd been hiking with his kids when the accident happened. And he did it again. New Hampshire runner Thomas Cantera has set another record at the Special Olympics. He broke the 10K record by close to 52 seconds yesterday. Earlier this week, Cantera also set a record in the 1500-meter men's final. All of Team New Hampshire, by the way, is shining at this year's Special Olympics USA Games. As of the latest count, they had 10 gold medals, 13 silver medals, and 10 bronze. In sports, World Cup soccer Team USA lost to Turkey yesterday 3-2, but they will still advance to the next round facing Bosnia-Herzegovina next week. Red Sox beat the Yankees 6-3. They play again tonight at 7:10, and it was a Fisher Cats over the Somerset Patriots 2-1 last night. They continue their series tonight at 6:03. 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Rain tapers off this morning, then cloudy with thunder showers likely this afternoon. High 78 degrees. Tonight, a thunderstorm likely again, then partly cloudy. Low 61. Mostly sunny tomorrow. High 76. 61 degrees at WZID.
2: Also, to add to that story about the Fisher Cats game, longest first pitch ever in the game. If you follow us on social media, you'll know why. It took forever to get the pitch from the mound to the catcher. Just go on socials. You'll see it. Yeah. It is Friday, June 26th. It's Take Your Dog to Work Day today. I asked the Cali dog.
3: Yes.
2: And she said, nay, nay. Oh, it's raining out there.
3: I was going to say she didn't want to mess up her hair.
2: I'm toes up right now.
3: Literally.
2: I hurt my paw the other day. I think I'm just going to sleep in today, Dad. Oh. Thank you very much. It's also Tropical Cocktails Day today. Plan that for later on around the patio, right?
3: That's right. Happy hour.
2: And it's also Food Truck Day today. They still call them the Roach Coach?
3: Oh, I hope not. Maybe some.
2: You remember that?
3: Yep.
2: I remember when I was working in college, I would work and it would be, oh yeah, it's the Roach Coach is coming. What time is it? 10 o'clock. What do you want?
3: Okay.
2: I'll just eat the Snickers bar off of there. Thank you very much. So, but there you go. So it is Friday. All right. Shall we start this off the right way?
3: Where's yes,
2: my
3: please.
2: Friday? There it is. There it is. It's time for Friday. Where is it? Oh, there it is. Happy Friday. Let's go.
4: Hit it!
5: It's Friday. We're all in a great mood. Yes. 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
1: It's Friday. We're all in a great mood. Yes. The weekend's almost here.
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3: I don't know if I could be amazing today. I'm too exhausted from being amazing yesterday.

0: 95.7 WZID New Hampshire in the morning. Varga, Emily joins us in a little bit. A little rainy on this Friday morning.
1: A little bit.
0: A bit rainy. Team USA thought they had a tie going. Here we go. Come on, Vuvuzela, you can't do it. There you go. Team USA losers last night. What, 3-2?
1: Unfortunately. Right at the last minute, too. It was going to be a tie.
0: Right. The game had no meaning, by the way.
1: No.
0: But you like to see your team still win.
1: Sure. You wanted to have them go 3-0 instead of 2-1.
0: That's okay. So they've moved on there because they led their group.
1: So they had to play that game because of FIFA rules that they were required to play three games.
0: So now they are on to the... But by the way, the end of the game last night, they did it again.
1: Yes.
0: Well, they're playing here in the United States, so... It's interesting when they look at these goals, by the way, too. They really look at them after the goal was scored to make sure it's a good goal.
1: Yeah.
0: I mean, it went in the net. Isn't that a good goal? Well, was the guy offsides?
1: Right.
0: Did he kick?
1: Where was his foot?
0: Right. Was the foot here? There.
1: Where was everybody else? There's
0: a lot of rules I still don't know.
1: Yep.
0: So now it's round of 32 for Team USA, and they do play Bosnia-Herzegovina.
1: Yep.
0: Just go Bosnia.
1: That's why I said Bosnia. I'm like, they play Bosnia.
0: They play Bosnia.
1: Herzegovina.
0: So anyway, they play Bosnia. Now, if they lose to Bosnia.
1: Then we're done.
0: It's summertime. Right? There's the summertime. Yeah. They become spectators too for Team USA.
1: So we're going to have to do a little research before Wednesday. I don't know how good Bosnia is.
0: Right. Well, they made it to the round of 32.
1: Oh, yeah. Well, obviously good enough. Well, in the end, does it matter? Because it's, you know.
0: Right.
1: What they're doing in the moment.
0: Yeah. And back to, it's 0-0. You know what I mean? Your record is 0-0 right now. Yep. And this goes until end of June.
1: July 19th is the last game.
0: All right.
1: The finals.
0: Right. And hopefully.
1: Because Emily's hosting that watch party.
0: Team USA will be there for that one. We're fingers crossed. So you're there on July 1st.
1: Yes, I am.
0: Wednesday in Concord.
1: Mm-hmm.
0: Buffalo Wild Wings. That's a late game. 8 o'clock kickoff.
1: I know.
0: 7 to 9?
1: Yep.
0: Oh, boy.
1: Yeah.
0: There you go. So circle the calendar on that one, July 1st, if you're in the Concord area, or go to the Concord area.
1: Yeah, come and watch.
0: I will be there for that. So
1: this is an important one because
0: this is it.
1: Whew.
0: Win and you're on to the next.
1: Yeah, I'd like to say that the last watch party I hosted, Team USA won.
0: Yes.
1: And Jim hosted a watch party last night and Team USA lost. So thank goodness.
0: So what you're saying is you're a winner and Jim's a loser? Thought so.
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0: I can smell. No, it's not the rain I'm smelling. I'm smelling the weekend.
1: Okay. Oh, good. I was a little concerned. I needed to do a smell-fee. There you go. Check my armpits.
0: Smelling the weekend. Here it comes.
1: Ooh.
0: It is here. Here. Next week, 4th of July. A week from tomorrow, 4th of July. That means next week, the 3rd of July, we're not here. Just so you know.
1: That's right.
0: Just so you know.
1: Yep.
0: We get a holiday.
1: Woo-hoo! We're going to celebrate our independence.
0: Yes, we are. By sleeping in. That's how we're going to do it.
1: Yeah.
0: You could celebrate with a $30,000 bathroom makeover. How about that?
1: I think that would be lovely.
0: We got together with our friends over at Sear Kitchen and Bath, and it's Decide the Design.
1: Mm-hmm.
0: I like that.
1: Yeah.
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1: Fantastic.
0: And you do it every day, and you can vote every day, and the more you vote, guess mm-hmm. what? The more your chances are.
1: Vote early, vote often. Yep. It actually works for
0: there
1: this contest.
0: There you go. Yeah. Don't do that. Don't do that at the polls. Do that at WZID.com.
1: Exactly.
0: You won't get in trouble at all. 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
1: Good morning. Fishing game say an injured hiker rescued on the Valleyway Trail in Randolph yesterday afternoon. The hiker had slipped and fallen, seriously hurting his leg. The hiker was from Weston, Massachusetts, and had been hiking with his kids when the accident happened. The state attorney general's office is investigating an incident in Llandaff where police shot a man who was reportedly walking in and out of traffic, acting erratically in the area of Lost River Road on Thursday afternoon. It's unclear if the man had a weapon on him when police shot him. The man had to be airlifted to the hospital. His condition is unknown. He did it again. New Hampshire runner Thomas Cantera has set another record at the Special Olympics. He broke the 10K record by close to 52 seconds yesterday. Earlier this week, Cantera also set a record in the 1500.

0: 100-meter men's final. All of Team USA is shining at this year's... And all of Team New Hampshire is shining at this year's Special Olympics USA Games. As of the latest count, they had 10 gold medals, 13 silver medals, and 10 bronze. In sports, World Cup soccer, Team USA lost to Turkey 3-2 yesterday, but USA still advances to the next round, facing Bosnia next week. Red Sox beat the Yankees 6-3. They play again tonight at 7:10, and it was the Fisher Cats over the Somerset Patriots 2-1 last night. They continue their series tonight, first pitch at 6:03. 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Rain tapers off this morning, then cloudy with thunder showers likely this afternoon. High 78 degrees. Could see another thunderstorm this evening. Overnight, partly cloudy, low 61, and mostly sunny tomorrow, high 76. 61 degrees at WZID.
1: Are you a crastinator?
0: A crastinator?
2: I'm a procrastinator myself.
0: You are a pro. Oh.
2: Procrastinator.
0: I don't know if you're a pro at crastinating,
2: most
0: though.
2: Most common thing we procrastinate. Replacing our toothbrush.
3: Oh, yeah. The replacing the heads, too, on the electric.
2: Yeah,
3: if you're gonna,
2: just replacing the...
0: That's a good point.
2: I'd get another 6 months out of this thing.
0: Yeah.
2: There's only one little brushing there left.
3: But it's still brushing.
2: It still brushes. Abby's on the way with her joke.
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1: Uh-huh.
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1: I mean, I'd be lined up if they're having a big sale.
2: Yeah, right?
1: Legos? You kidding me? We should play Legos later. You want to come over?
0: I got blocks.
1: Uh-huh.
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1: I mean, I'd be lined up if they're having a big sale.
2: Yeah, right?
1: Legos? You kidding me? We should play Legos later. You want to come over? I got a bunch.
2: Oh, sure.
3: I'd love that.
1: Dump them out on the living room floor and we can just make something.
3: Although we should also...

0: 95.7 WCID New Hampshire, the morning. Neil, Marga, Emily, a rainy Friday.
1: I mean, sure is.
0: Some schools just get out. So I feel for the teachers that were thinking, all right, Friday, Saturday, Sunday, I'm just going to plant my butt on the beach.
1: Right.
0: Well,
2: not today.
1: Maybe tomorrow.
0: Saturday, Sunday, you can do it.
1: Yeah.
2: I was going to say, this weekend looks nice.
1: Yep.
2: I'm hoping to make my way there.
1: The sun will come out tomorrow.
0: The sun will come out tomorrow. Well, here's the thing. I plan all this stuff for today. Like Friday afternoon. All right, Friday afternoon, here's a couple things I want to get ready for the weekend around the house.
1: Yeah.
0: That require me being outside.
1: Oh, that's not
2: good. So you got to rearrange the schedule.
1: I think the rain's going to taper off, but then you've got to keep your eye on the sky tonight for the thunderstorms.
0: Yeah. That's okay.
1: So you have you've got a window.
0: This is the week that it's been. You know you have all the cushions that you put out on the patio furniture, right? So you put the cushions out. Oh, it looks so great. Mm-hmm. Hey, it's going to rain tonight.
1: Yeah.
0: Put them all back
1: put
0: in.
1: Them back
0: and
1: in.
0: Then you have the big deck box and you're like, "How did they all get in here before? It's like a giant game of Jenga."
1: It's true.
0: It's like a puzzle trying to put them all back in. How did this one not fit?
1: Well, cuz then you put it in and the cover just kind of stays up a little bit. You're like pushing it down, like, get like pushes in it back there.
0: That's exactly what happened last night. I'm like, how do we do that? Because we have, you know, one of those couches, and one of the cushions that go in the corner has just a weird
1: shape to it.
0: Weird shape.
1: Mm-hmm.
0: And how did I get this in here? Because it was in there all winter. It was fine.
1: Why isn't it working now?
0: Why is it not working now? What am I doing wrong? How do I do it? And I'm pretty good at, you know, when it comes to like packing things, knowing, all right, this can go here, this can go there, this can go.
1: So did you get it?
0: It's closed. But still, I'm not happy with the way it, you know.
1: Mm. I was going to say, I don't think he's quite there.
2: That's okay. At least you remembered to take the cushions off. Right. I definitely did not the other day.
0: Oh, well, that was the thing, because that happened to us the other day when it rained. Mm-hmm. When we had all that rain. Oh, God.
1: Yeah, oops. It'll dry out.
0: Oh, yeah. They took a while. As a matter of fact, I had one the other day. I picked up this pillow. Still, yesterday, I was going to put it on. Still not dry.
1: Oh, and it starts. It drips when you

0: sit on it, you're like, uh-oh.
1: Squish.
2: Why am I wet?
3: It's my own fault. I forgot to put the cushions away. Oh, well.
1: Oh, summer.
3: Anyway, so hopefully you remember to put your cushions away, because if you're doing it now, it's too late.
0: Yep.
1: Yep.
3: 5:45 on New Hampshire in the morning. Like you said, the sun will come out tomorrow.
1: That's your bottom dollar.
3: Friday morning, commute's usually a lot lighter. Any issues?
1: No, we're not seeing any issues right now. Definitely those slick roads causing a few delays on the side streets in Manchester heading off 293. And a few slowdowns on the highways up towards Concord on 93 north. But 101 east into Candia is clear. 101 in Bedford is moving along well heading on to State Route 114. And at the state line, no issues on 495 north or southbound from Lawrence into Tewksbury. It's looking like an easy ride in Massachusetts on 93 south from Methuen into Andover. And no problems yet on Route 3 or 495 North in Chelmsford by the Low Connector. That's the latest from the WZID Traffic Network.
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0: So next time you need an excuse to be late to work, you hopefully will not have this happen to you in Florida.
1: Duh.
0: A man was late because of a 7-foot boa constrictor in his driveway.
3: He
0: called police and they eventually guided the snake into the recycling bin.
3: Which
0: I thought was a pretty wise move until the trapper could arrive and
3: recycle the snake.
0: So he could go to work.
3: Another reason why I don't want to live in Florida.
0: Exactly. So we've been talking about dipping french fries in ice cream.
3: Onion rings and all that stuff. Yeah.
0: At Whole Foods, there is french fry ice cream. It is trending. It's called fudge and vanilla french fry ice cream. It's back for the summer. And it's a salty and sweet mix, and a lot of people are.
3: Will you eat it? Yes or no? How can you say no to that?
0: French fries? No, I'm going to have to take a trip over to Bedford to our Whole Foods.
3: Whole paycheck, you mean?
1: Whole paycheck.
0: Something like that, yeah.
3: One pint, 12 bucks.
0: Yeah. They're like, is this one serving?
3: Oh, boy. I'll try it. Why not, right?
0: Yeah.
1: Ice cream.
3: WZID.

0: There's one city nearby that doesn't want you to get tipsy. We'll share that story coming up here on New Hampshire in the Morning. Oh, yeah.
1: Not even
0: at the bar. No, not at the bar. Oh, no, no, no.
1: Okay.
0: That's coming up. It is New Hampshire in the Morning, 95.7 WZID. So you were talking about Whole Foods having this ice cream.
1: French fry
0: with
1: pop.
0: French fries. It's called Good Pop.
1: Good Pop.
0: Fudge and vanilla French fry ice cream made with crispy potatoes. They are available at Whole Foods. 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
1: Oh, I'm going. I'm going.
0: I think they're in aisle 9, just so you know. I'm not sure.
1: Oh, thank you. I love when they tell you that.
0: So here's the thing. I'm gonna just from the file. So on the back, you know, the nutrition information.
1: Yeah.
0: One pop, 150 calories. Then next to that, it says two pops, 300 calories.
1: Oh, they doubled it.
0: Per six pops, guess how many calories? 900.
2: Duh.
0: Duh.
1: Duh.
2: I mean, that's
0: just math.
1: That's basic math, even for me. That's basic math.
0: Why in the world do they have to put that?
1: Because there is somebody that would eat six pops.
0: By the way, two pops is a serving. Not
1: two?
0: One. Yes.
1: Ooh.
0: So
1: that makes my stomach hurt.
0: So here's the thing. So per pop, it's 150 calories. So that's, I'll just eat one, then eat another one. Well, now you've had 300 calories. So a serving is two pops.
1: Okay.
0: So really, there's only three servings when there is six pops in there.
1: Thanks.
0: I think you, me, and Emily could probably have six servings out of that box.
1: Yes.
0: Just eat one.
2: Oh, definitely.
0: Well, we'll see if we get them for whole. Will you eat it Wednesday? Because
1: I will go today. I'm going today.
0: Because, you know, if they're that good.
1: Yeah. Uh-oh.
2: Oh, boy.
0: Neil, what happened? 900 calories.
1: Neil, why do you have a tummy ache?
0: That's how you get the nickname Tubby.
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10: Good Friday morning. The State Attorney General's office investigating an incident in Llandaff where police shot a man who is reportedly walking in and out of traffic and acting erratically in the area of Lost River Road on Thursday afternoon. It's unclear if the man had a weapon on him when police shot him. The man was airlifted to the hospital. His condition is unknown. Fish and Game say an injured hiker rescued on the Valley Way Trail in Randolph Thursday afternoon. The hiker had slipped and fallen, seriously hurting their leg. The hiker was from Weston, Massachusetts. He'd been hiking with his kids when the accident happened. And he did it again. New Hampshire runner Thomas Cantera has set another record at the Special Olympics. He broke the 10K record by close to 52 seconds yesterday. Earlier this week, Cantera also set a record in the 1500-meter men's final. All of Team New Hampshire, by the way, is shining at this year's Special Olympics USA Games. As of the latest count, they had 10 gold medals, 13 silver medals, and 10 bronze. In sports, World Cup soccer team USA lost to Turkey yesterday 3-2, but they will still advance to the next round facing Bosnia-Herzegovina next week. Red Sox beat the Yankees 6-3. They play again tonight at 7:10. And it was a Fisher Cats over the Somerset Patriots 2-1 last night. They continue their series tonight at 6:03. 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Rain tapers off this morning, then cloudy with thunder showers likely this afternoon, high 78 degrees. Tonight, a thunderstorm likely again, then partly cloudy, low 61. Mostly sunny tomorrow, high 76. 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

0: There's 30 different makes at merchantsauto.cars. 63 degrees at WZID.
1: Oh, what a beautiful... No, never mind.
0: Not
1: I was
0: going to
1: say, what a beautiful morning. Mm-mm. Yeah. Nay, nay. It's Friday, though.
0: It is.
1: That makes it beautiful.
0: Fri-yay.
1: Friday, June 26, 2026. Take your dog to work day today.
0: Hello, where's Callie?
1: She said nay, nay.
0: Oh.
2: She's still sleeping.
0: She
1: not
0: went,
1: a fan of, you know, being
0: get her
1: up
0: hair
1: in the
0: wet.
1: Rain. Didn't want to get her paws wet or anything like that. Yeah, she had a little run-in with the fence the other day.
0: Oh.
1: Her paw was a little, she's like, nah, I'm just going to rest my paw. I don't want to.
0: Okay.
1: You know,
0: oh,
1: whatever.
0: Poor thing.
1: And plus,
0: we'll
1: you don't have Scooby snacks for me, so forget it. Oh. Fine. You stay in bed. She said all that to me this morning, seriously.
0: Wow.
1: It's also Tropical Cocktails Day today.
2: Clink.
1: Oh, yeah, where's the glass for the tropical
0: cocktail? Did you have one of those before you talked to Callie?
1: Maybe.
2: Seriously, that's like a full-blown conversation.
1: And it's a food truck day today.
0: Ooh.
1: Oh, I wish a food truck could come by here.
0: Yep.
1: I could buy something off the food truck.
0: Street meat.
1: Let's go.
3: It's Friday. We're all in a great mood.
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3: The weekend's almost here.
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0: Happy Friday.
5: 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I am happy. I am happy. 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

0: 95.7 WZID, New Hampshire, the morning. Neil, Marga, Emily. Remember partying like it was 1999 back in the early 90s? 80s when that song came out?
1: I don't remember.
2: Two of us, of the three of us, know that.
3: Yeah, I was still just a...
0: You weren't even
3: a dust of speck.
0: You were a thought.
2: You are, yeah, you definitely were a thought.
0: A thought.
2: A good thought.
0: You know, I missed a day when bills were none of my concern.
3: Yeah. It's tough.
0: Sitting around the dinner table last night, the conversation's like, oh, God. I got tomorrow's payday.
2: Yeah, exactly. And there it goes.
0: Yep.
3: Literally, you see it, and then it goes.
2: Yep. I just blew it away like dust.
0: Woof. Mm-hmm. All right, questions to start your day. What are your biggest memories about summer when you were growing up? And we kind of had a question similar to this the other day.
2: Yeah, I go back to Hampton Beach and just, you know, renting that little cottage every year.
3: Yeah, my grandparents used to have a beach house there. Mm. So definitely visiting and just scootering all the way downtown.
0: See, that's the memory, like the scootering. And where would you go downtown?
3: We would go, what was across from the Big Shell? There was like that
2: the
3: restaurant.
2: Arcade.
0: Yeah.
3: On the second floor with some purple elephant in it.
0: I definitely know.
3: Or was it an elephant? I think so.
2: I don't remember the purple elephant. I remember the place that was like a hamburger place. It was orange and brown.
3: It was the purple urchin.
0: Purple urchin.
2: Oh, yeah. I know where you're talking
0: purple
2: about.
0: Urchin. Okay.
3: And then we'd go across and dance to the band that was playing.
2: Mm-hmm.
0: That's always awesome. Fun.
2: Yeah. So and I always had to go to the arcade.
0: Yep.
2: Because I wanted to go to the arcade and then the shooting gallery in the casino. Mm-hmm.
0: For me, it was always, remember getting up, you know, riding the bike around the neighborhood, getting your friends together. And then we'd like work on our bikes as we were kids.
2: What did you do?
0: Well, we would extend the forks out.
2: Oh.
0: You know what I mean? I don't know where we ever got the materials. So, like, we were right. Our bicycles were choppers. You know what I mean? So
2: chopper?
3: I know. No, I don't.
0: You ever seen those motorcycles with the long forks on the front?
2: Yes.
0: So that's what we would do with our bicycles.
2: Whoa.
0: So we would. I don't even know where we would find the material to do this. Like, who's got,
2: the garage?
0: Yeah, but what I'm saying is, like, but who has copper pipe lying around that we
3: just
0: can
3: just hang out?
0: Hang out with, you know, with our hammer and just smash it so it fit onto our bike, right? And you'd drill a hole so you put the tire through it, and then you'd put them on you. And you'd ride around, and, like, you try to turn the wheel and things all wobbly.
2: Do you see Emily's surprised look on her face? That's because we didn't do that. Even as girls I didn't do that.
0: We were doing that to impress you.
2: Okay.
0: I don't think so. No, we just thought our bikes were cool.
2: Yeah.
0: And then we'd take the playing cards, right? And you put the clothespin in.
2: I did do that.
0: You put it in the spokes and it would sound like a...
2: It made a sound.
3: Oh, that's cool.
0: Oh, yeah. We were cool.
2: Yeah.
3: I mean,
0: we were cool.
3: I don't know about that.
2: I know. I begged my mom for the little ding, ding to go on my bike.
3: Oh, yes.
2: Ding, ding.
3: Right. The bell.
0: Yeah. Oh, no. But yeah, we had the choppers were going along. We get the big flag going off the back, you know.
2: Yeah,
0: was cool. I had two of them.
3: America.
2: Oh, God.
3: We used to bike a lot and we would make this huge dirt jump in our neighborhood.
2: Yes.
0: Oh, yeah. Love doing that stuff. Yeah.
3: Go on people's mulch. We always got yelled at.
0: Yeah. Oh, yeah. Then we'd jump the bikes and all that. You know, we never wore helmets, so that explains a lot.
2: Oh, it sure does.
3: That's why.
2: Mm-hmm. Yeah. For Dame Bramaged.
0: Exactly.
3: Uh-oh.
0: You want me to wear a helmet?
2: What? For why?
0: I probably should have just worn a helmet my whole childhood. It's 6:17 on New Hampshire in the morning. Getting around town, Emily, what's going on?
3: Definitely a few slick roads this morning causing some delays on the side streets and highways in Manchester and Bedford, but so far the effort has moved along well north and southbound by the tolls. State Route 114 and Route 111 are clear in Windham, and at the state line there are a few slowdowns on 495 south from Lawrence heading into Tewksbury. It's about a 70-minute ride into Boston. The usual delays going on 93 south from Methuen into Andover, and no problems on Route 3 in Chelmsford by the low connector. That's the latest from the WZID Traffic Network.
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0: Look, I understand it's Tropical Cocktails Day, but enough already.
1: What? We're just celebrating.
0: Friday's here again.
1: I mean, Friday's begun. Seriously.
0: It is New Hampshire in the morning. 95.7 WZID. No, it's after 5. Come on.
1: Yeah. You're right.
2: Right?
1: Done.
0: There you go. There you have it. So, all right. You're going to hear this sound, okay? This is the sound of my childhood. Also, Kyle was with me as well. This is the sound of our childhood.
1: Well, that sounds familiar. Mm-hmm. I can see why you thought that was cool.
0: What? Is that a compliment?
1: I'm not sure if that was totally genuine.
0: That is the sound of a playing card.
1: Mm-hmm. Attached to the wheel.
0: Attached to the bicycle. Yeah. You're going around.
1: The little spokes. Mm-hmm. With the clips that we took from Mom.
0: I'm 7 years old again. This is awesome.
1: It kind of sounds like a motorcycle.
0: It does, right? That's why we did it.
1: Yeah.
0: I remember also my mother bought me this thing too. You know how you had the handle grips, the grips on your handlebar?
1: Yeah.
0: Well, you took the grip off and you put this other thing on, mm-hmm. and you rev it, and it sounded like a motor too, but it was manual. It's like a rrr,
1: you know? Oh, your okay. mom was
0: so
1: you're
0: riding. Wow. So riding around the neighborhood, you know, your wrist is all worn out. I'm like, oh God.
1: Yeah,
0: because it sounded cool. Card. But we'd put as many playing cards in there as we could, and clothespins flying.
1: Did
0: everywhere.
1: You get in trouble for taking all the clothespins from the clothesline?
0: It wasn't ours. It was the neighbors. Okay. So.
1: Oh.
0: I don't even think they knew. They knew. Where are all the clothes?
1: I did get in trouble. My mom was like, where am I? I just did the laundry. I need to hang it up. Clothesline.
0: And God forward they had that one that didn't open. You know, it was that like this, that one with this, just the slot in it.
1: Yes.
0: No spring hook.
1: No.
2: Oh, yeah.
1: Yep.
0: No good.
1: That was stressful in the 80s.
0: And like Kyle said, he would steal his mom's playing cards. He got in trouble for that.
1: Yep.
0: I have no idea where these things came from. They just appeared.
1: Yeah, they were just
0: there. You
1: know
0: what
1: there.
0: I'm saying? Yeah. Somebody had them.
1: Yeah. Well, but when we were that age, we were just scavengers. We're like, what do we got?
0: That's
1: what's
0: what I'm
1: in the
0: saying.
1: Garage? What's in the
2: do with what you got?
0: When I put the long forks on my bike, I have no idea where that stuff came from. No idea.
1: And half the time we took stuff that then they were like, hey! And we're
0: right?
1: Like, oh, sorry.
2: Oops.
1: Sorry, Mom.
2: Cross the line.
0: Where you go with my punch bowl?
1: Whoops.
0: Take it to the tree fort. What?
1: I'll bring it right back.
0: There you go. Hey, you would never do an eating contest, right?
1: I don't think so.
0: Emily?
2: I mean...
0: Depending on what it is?
2: Yeah. Because I can eat. And I can eat fast. But I think I'd be nervous.
0: All right. So if you're going to do an eating contest, what would you eat? Because that's the thing. Sometimes...
1: What do you think you could handle?
0: The people your size, very small, and but you're very athletic, can eat a lot fast. So if there was something they said, all right, let's have a...
1: She's like, hot dogs. Not eggs, ramen noodles.
0: What would you eat?
2: I mean, I like crackers, but that seems kind of lame.
0: Yeah, but here's the thing with crackers.
2: And I can eat
0: they
2: crackers.
0: They can be very dry.
1: Yeah, but it's like the hot dogs, they dip it in water, which is why I can't watch them, because it makes me want to,
2: Yeah, that's, they just slide right in. Mm-hmm.
0: I mean, I got into a competition one time. Why? Just because it was a radio station event, and you know, my wife kept, stop eating! I want to go out to lunch afterwards. You're never going to win this. The guy next to you is already 10 ahead of you.
1: Actually, yeah, but the stuff you were eating, by the way, was horrific.
0: They were clam. Oh. They were clam puffs, or you know what I mean, like
1: crab cakes or something.
0: Yeah, clam cakes. Yeah,
1: yeah.
2: I think actually a good option would just be pasta.
0: Pasta. Okay, so you could do like a pasta. Mm-hmm. All right.
1: I like that.
0: Well, the reason why I bring it up is because you know Nathan's hot dog eating contest is coming up. 17-time champion Joey Chestnut.
1: Joey Chestnut.
2: Oh yeah.
0: A 1 in 25 favorite to win. That just doesn't sound right. Wouldn't it be like a 1 in 1 chance to win? You know he's going to win.
2: So that means he's number one pick to win?
0: So 1 in 25 shot at winning. So
1: the odds.
0: One out of, it sounds like there's 25 people going, right?
1: Yeah.
0: I don't think
1: where'd they come up with that number?
0: I don't know.
2: That seems strange.
0: So after he's done that on
1: just
0: July
1: 4th. Favored to win.
0: Favored to win. Yeah, his 18th mustard belt. That's what I said. Why does anybody else go against it?
2: Give someone else a mustard belt, Joey.
0: Right? Joey. So right after that, though, then July 11th, he heads over to the Brook Casino for a wing eating contest.
1: Yeah.
0: July 11th. Oof.
2: That, I feel like, would be hard. Wings.
1: I don't know.
2: Yeah.
0: Can they be wings without bones?
2: The visual is kind of... He's going to have to floss after that.
1: Yeah.
0: Right?
1: And don't swallow a bone, please, if they are bone in.
0: Ooh. Yeah, I know now. Well, after I did that, because what happens is you get swept up in it when you're involved. Oh, God, sure. I do this, you know, and you start eating them. And it's like, and I remember we were doing the contest, and the problem is when we were doing the clam cakes, they were running out of them. So they had to make more. Problem is they're coming out of the fryer hot. People are like,
3: oh.
1: So you not only were eating way too many and way too fast, you're burning your mouth.
0: Right. That's what was happening because they were.
1: That is no. Yeah. Not ideal.
0: And then I remember the guy who won. I remember talking to him. I said, congratulations. I was sitting next to him, the guy that won. I said, congratulations. Yeah, I'm off to another one now.
1: No.
3: He was going to another.
0: Another.
1: Oh.
0: I think it was a pancake eating thing or
1: I
0: something.
1: I can't even. My stomach hurts just thinking about
0: so
1: it.
0: So that one, the one I was in was at noon. And so his next one was like at 4.
3: Yeah, what's like the process in between?
0: Right,
3: like,
0: and I don't even, I think you won like a karaoke machine was the grand prize or something stupid like that. I'm like, that's why you ate all that?
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16: I talk to my clients every day, and one of the things I tell them is, you know, if they're on the fence about selling it, and this is the truth, if you're going to regret selling it, don't. But if it's been sitting in the jewelry box for 20 years, and if you don't sell it today, it's going to go back in the jewelry box for another 20 years, get rid of it. You wouldn't believe how many folks sitting on so much money that they didn't know they had. They might think in the back of their mind they have, let's say, a few little pieces of gold. Maybe they think it's worth a few $100s. It's thousands. Bring your jewelry in. If you have been holding on, now is finally the time. My name's Justin Krall, and I look forward to meeting you.
1: Good morning. Fishing game say an injured hiker rescued on the Valleyway Trail in Randolph yesterday afternoon. The hiker had slipped and fallen, seriously hurting his leg. The hiker was from Weston, Massachusetts, and had been hiking with his kids.

0: kids when the accident happened. The state attorney general's office is investigating an incident in Llandaff where police shot a man who was reportedly walking in and out of traffic, acting erratically in the area of Lost River Road on Thursday afternoon. It's unclear if the man had a weapon on him when police shot him. The man had to be airlifted to the hospital. His condition is unknown. He did it again. New Hampshire runner Thomas Cantera has set another record at the Special Olympics. He broke the 10K record by close to 52 seconds yesterday. Earlier this week, Cantera also set a record in the 1500-meter men's final. And all of Team New Hampshire is shining at this year's Special Olympics USA Games. As of the latest count, they had 10 gold medals, 13 silver medals, and 10 bronze. In sports, World Cup soccer, Team USA lost to Turkey 3-2 yesterday, but USA still advances to the next round, facing Bosnia next week. Red Sox beat the Yankees 6-3. They play again tonight at 7:10, and it was the Fisher Cats over the Somerset Patriots 2-1 last night. They continue their series tonight, first pitch at 6:03. 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Rain tapers off this morning, then cloudy with thunder showers likely this afternoon. High 78 degrees. Could see another thunderstorm this evening. Overnight partly cloudy, low 61, and mostly sunny tomorrow, high 76. 63 degrees at WZID.
1: So, you know, the average person says thank you 5 times a day.
2: Thank you.
1: 5 times a day.
3: That's good. Manners are good. You want to have your manners.
2: That's true.
3: And be polite.
4: Mm-hmm. No, thank you.
1: What?
2: Oh. It still counts.
3: That counts. I'm saying thank you.
1: Just, no, thank you.
3: No, thank you.
1: No, thank you.
4: No, thank you.
1: Not so. It's WZID. Friday!

0: Here I come.
1: He's pedaling faster.
0: You always try to make it as loud as possible, too. You try to put as many of those things, the playing cards, in your spoke.
1: As many as you could jam in.
0: New Hampshire in the Morning, 95.7 WZID, just reliving our fond memory. And you never did this as a child?
1: No, I did not. I mean, we biked and scootered, but...
0: Never put playing cards.
1: You didn't really have the playing cards. It wasn't as much of a big deal for... Because I know my daughter's close to your age, Emily. They didn't do that. No. They didn't trick out their bikes like we did.
2: Yeah, I mean, like, because we would play cards, but, like, never add them to...
1: Yeah. Right. I mean, I even had a little license plate on mine because...
0: All that stuff, yeah. Our bikes were... I mean, that was it.
1: That was our thing.
0: If your bike was tricked out, that's what you did as a kid.
1: Mm-hmm.
0: Yeah. I mean, to put the little streamers off the handlebars.
1: That's right. Had to have the streamers.
0: Right? Giant bar off the back. What they call it? Like a sissy bar or whatever. Remember
1: that? Yes, it was a sissy bar.
0: You hold your seat. Oh, yeah. Mm-hmm. You get the tall one. You put on the bike.
1: Oh, yeah.
0: I mean, that was like tricking out your car. People do that today. Yeah. We just tricked out our bikes.
1: Yep.
0: Now, Danny, you had a memory growing up with the playing cards in the spokes. What happened?
3: The only thing was that once we got older and we thought back on it, we could have put a Mickey Mantle card or a Babe Ruth card in there worth a lot of money, not even thought about it when we were younger.
1: Oh, my God.
0: Right. If you didn't have playing cards, you just go to the store and buy a 5-cent pack of that.
1: Gum,
0: you
1: know, right?
0: The baseball cards.
3: The Topps cards and stuff with the gum in it.
1: Yeah.
3: And you might have wrecked a card that was worth thousands of dollars.
1: Oh, God, don't even say that, Dana. Oh, no.
3: Yeah. I always thought, every time I think of that, I think of the cards that were probably worth a lot of money.
0: And at that age, you were desperate. You didn't care. You just wanted a card to stick in your spokes.
3: Right, right. Just put them in the spokes. And then realize later, I wonder if I had a Mickey Mantle card in my
0: Right?
1: Oh my God.
0: Never.

0: no.
1: That's what I wanted to say.
0: Oh, yeah. No, it's true. You think about it. Yeah.
2: Uh-huh.
0: I remember how many Topps cards, and you know, I might have been looking for, say, Jim Rice.
2: Mm-hmm.
0: You know what I mean? Who played for the Boston Red Sox. Mickey Hoop, whatever.
2: What?
0: That card looks old.
2: Whatever. Yeah, I don't want that old guy.
0: Right? Babe Ruth, come on. Whatever. Anyway, do you remember the gum in those Topps baseball cards?
2: Yeah, it tasted good for 30 seconds.
0: If that, right? And it was, you could cut the roof of your mouth when you put it in because it was thin and sharp.
2: And you were like trying to bite it and you're like,
0: Yeah. I don't even think they put it in there anymore. I have no idea. I haven't bought baseball cards in forever. But but oh yeah.
2: We have to go back to one of those old time candy stores and see if they still have
3: that.
0: Could have put that in the spokes.
2: Honestly, you might have broken your spoke.
0: 6:46 on New Hampshire in the morning. Getting around town, the ride, what's going on?
3: We're seeing some construction over in Goffstown causing some slowdowns. Henry Bridge Road is closed heading off Mass Road, but no major slowdowns on 293 or 93 north from Manchester up to Concord. The Everett is moving along well north and southbound by the tolls, and we're seeing light volume on 101 East heading into Hampton. A few slowdowns by Exit 3 in Candia. Once you're in Massachusetts, the usual delays on 93 south from Methuen heading into Wilmington, and you're hitting the brakes on Route 3 in Chelmsford, bags 81 and on 95 south in Linfield. That's the latest from the WZID Traffic Network.
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0: Well, I guess Hallmark is jumping on the football wagon because now they're making a new movie with the Chicago Bears.
1: Whoa.
2: Well, didn't they do the Kelsey thing
0: on
2: the Chiefs?
0: Right, that's what I mean. Boy. They're getting on the, now it's going to be a Bears love story.
1: Hmm.
0: Okay.
2: Dub Bears.
0: The producers of Toy Story 5, despite how well it's doing, say they have no plans to turn the animated movie into a live action film. Which I think is a good decision.
2: Yeah.
1: The live action would be kind of creepy.
0: I think so. Yeah. So I'm kind of glad of that. Taylor Swift expected to have multiple outfit changes during her wedding. I say this because we're getting closer and closer to 4th of July weekend, and this is supposed to be like a multi-day event now. Madison Square Garden is involved.
2: I heard the honeymoon is
0: going
2: to be like that too, by the way.
0: Oh. I don't want to talk about that. No. And auditions for the next James Bond movie, they're happening in August.
1: Oh.
0: We don't know who the front runners are, but James, all the actors are getting ready for their auditions and their screen tests.
2: James Bond.
0: Who's it going to be?
2: Not me.
0: Shake.
2: Don't look at me.
1: You got to audition.
2: I can shake it. I can also stir it, but not Bond material. It's WCID.

0: 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Friday! Welcome to it. Neil, Marga, Emily. We've set the Wayback Machine to when we were kids.
1: Yeah, we did.
0: Putting the cards in our bike spokes and riding around. Mm-hmm. Sounded really cool.
1: Yep,
0: putting the bell on. You always wanted that, you know, to...
1: I had to have the bell.
0: I remember one of my bikes, too, I got the Huffy Thunder Road.
1: Oh,
0: as when I was a kid.
1: Fancy.
0: The Huffy Thunder Road. Mm-hmm. It was a bicycle that looked
1: rugged.
0: Looked like a motorcycle.
1: It was rugged.
0: It was the precursor to one of those off-road bikes that they have now, you know, the...
1: Yeah, mountain bikes.
0: Yeah, mountain bike.
1: Okay.
0: A precursor to that, the Huffy Thunder Road. I think it was like number 56. It had a number plate on it and, you know, like a little number. Like
1: yeah,
0: there was numbers,
1: like you're
0: whatever.
1: A race car driver, right?
0: A bike racer, right?
1: Yeah.
0: And then I had like, you know, I had the seat that looked like a motorcycle seat on it.
2: They're considered vintage now.
0: Well, I know that because I'm
1: so
0: vintage.
1: So are we.
2: Kind of pricey.
0: How much?
2: This one's for $700 that I found. But then there's some for $100.
0: All right, what does it show the number plate? Like what the number is?
2: The $700 one is number 54.
0: 54. I knew it was 50-something, right? 54.
2: But then there's a 58.
0: So it had one in the middle and then one in the on the front too, mm-hmm. Like under, you know, so like you had a racing bike going on. 603-666-0957 for the Shaheen and Gordon studio line. You had memories about cards as a kid?
3: We didn't bother with cards and spokes, but we used to play a game. We'd stand the cards against the curb.
2: Yeah.
3: And then you fling other cards at him, and whoever knocked the last card down got to keep all the cards.
0: Wow.
3: That also goes back to like 1973, you know?
2: Yeah.
0: Yeah, but I mean, that's what we're talking about. We were kids, right?
2: I was a kid in the late 70s, early 80s.
0: We didn't have those video games that they got today.
2: No.
3: Well, hey, there was a big deal in my household when we got the game Pong.
0: Right?
2: Oh, my God, yes.
0: Yep.
2: That was
3: Mom
2: next
3: and Dad
2: level.
3: Went to one of those open houses for those timeshare things, and that was the prize for showing up.
0: Wow.
3: Yeah, and we must have played that thing for hours.
0: Right, the most simple video game, but it was worth it.
2: But you became the cool kids.
3: I was never accused of that.
0: Never accused of being the cool kid. That's not true. That's funny. Yeah, there were so many games. This is what we did to keep ourselves busy during summertime. We didn't have phones and video games and tablets and whatever.
1: When my friend Cheryl got Atari down the street, that was like the big deal.
0: Yep.
1: Her house was the house to go to because she had Atari.
0: Right. She had the Atari game.
1: Yep. And we'd wait our turns and just sit cross-legged on
0: the
1: floor waiting.
0: Stupid tank game.
1: Yeah. And like, can I play now? Can I play? Two-player? Come on.
0: WZID. Good morning.
4: Good morning.
0: Hi, Sherry.
1: Hi, Sherry.
4: Hi, guys. So I know you're talking mostly about cards, but I have a question about bikes.
0: Hmm.
4: So when I was a kid, you know, like my first bike, you used your pedals for the brakes.
1: Yeah.
4: And then when I got a little older, maybe like 1970, 71, I got a purple bike that had the brakes on the handlebars. And I'm wondering, why did we refer to that as an English bike?
0: English.
1: Oh, I have no idea.
4: Yeah.
1: I just thought it was more like a grown-up.
0: Yeah. I got my first 10-speed.
1: When I got my 10-speed, the brakes were...
0: The curved handlebars.
1: And I just thought it was, it's like now I got a 10-speed grown-up bike, so I'm... You know.
0: I could do the best wheelie in second gear.
4: This one was 3-speed, but I remember when I got it...
0: Maybe it had to do with the seat?
4: Here's your English bike.
0: Well, remember, it might have had something to do with the seat, because you know what they called the seat was a saddle.
1: Yeah.
0: And you know, there's an English and a Western... Saddle. So maybe that had to be the seat you were sitting on.
4: Maybe. Good point. I'll have to research that and get back to you.
1: We're Googling.
0: You'll give it a Google check right there.
4: All right.
0: Happy riding, Sherry.
4: Yes, and happy weekend.
1: Yay.
0: See you later. Hey, Abby's on the way with her joke.
5: Why don't spiders go back to school?
0: Spiders back to school next.
4: Good morning.
0: Coffee? Check.
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5: Good Friday morning. The State Attorney General's office investigating an incident in Llandaff where police shot a man who is reportedly walking in and out of traffic and acting erratically in the area of Lost River Road on Thursday afternoon. It's unclear if the man had a weapon on him when police shot him. The man was airlifted to the hospital. His condition is unknown. Fish and Game say an injured hiker rescued on the Valley Way Trail in Randolph Thursday afternoon. The hiker had slipped and fallen, seriously hurting their leg. The hiker was from Weston, Massachusetts. He'd been hiking with his kids when the accident happened. And he did it again. New Hampshire runner Thomas Cantera has set another record at the Special Olympics. He broke the 10K record by close to 52 seconds yesterday. Earlier this week, Cantera also set a record in the 1500-meter men's final. All of Team New Hampshire, by the way, is shining at this year's Special Olympics USA Games. As of the latest count, they had 10 gold medals, 13 silver medals, and 10 bronze. In sports, World Cup soccer team USA lost to Turkey yesterday 3-2, but they will still advance to the next round facing Bosnia-Herzegovina next week. Red Sox beat the Yankees 6-3. They play again tonight at 7:10. And it was a Fisher Cats over the Somerset Patriots 2-1 last night. They continue their series tonight at 6:03. 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Rain tapers off this morning, then cloudy with thunder showers likely this afternoon. High 78 degrees. Tonight, a thunderstorm likely again, then partly cloudy. Low 61. Mostly sunny tomorrow. High 76.
6: 63 degrees. 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
7: Friday is here. June 26th is the date. What?
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7: Also, food truck day today.
6: Ooh. Mm-hmm. 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
7: 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I'll drink to that.
6: Yes.
7: And most importantly, it's Friday.
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7: 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Hit it!
9: It's Friday. 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

0: This is Abby with the 95.7 WZID joke of the day. Why don't spiders go back to school?
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1: 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You should just check it every day. You never know it's going to pop up there. Mm-hmm. Right?
2: All the surprises.
1: Never. 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

0: 95.7 WZID. It's New Hampshire, the morning heel. Margaret, Emily. Well, big night last night. Team USA lost.
1: Well, but that doesn't matter.
2: Say it didn't count.
0: Doesn't really matter.
1: Nothing really matters anymore.
0: But yeah, it was a big night for Team USA. Lose, win, lose, draw. They're still playing Bosnia on Wednesday, right?
1: They were just testing out some.
0: No, I'm talking about big night for Mario. First time ever throwing out the first pitch. Ever. Well, I mean, you talked about when you played softball, because Alex was a softball player.
1: Yes, a very good one.
0: Play in the backyard, what would you do?
1: Give the ball to Tim.
0: Or walk it back to her.
1: I would walk it, yeah. And when she was first starting, I was good enough to throw and catch and play catch and, you know, whatever. But I wouldn't throw it back to her. I'd walk it or roll it. I did not play a team sport. Mm-hmm. I was a swimmer.
0: Right.
1: I was never any of that. So I do not have that kind of throwing arm.
0: So let me take you back to last evening at the Fisher Cats game. The announcement was made.
3: Joining me on the field is Marga. She's the co-host of NHL Morning along with Neil White on 95.7 WCID. She loves being on the radio. It's all about fun. It looks trending. Keep you up to the latest news and information and share it live. Laugh to help you get your day started. Marga is a Manchester native and proud to be a Fisher Cats fan. Give it up for Marga.
1: Yeah, Marga! There's Emily.
0: There's Emily.
1: I had to cheer her on, obviously.
0: So Marga's getting ready to throw the first pitch. Here we go. By the way, if you visit us on our socials, you'll see the actual. This is where I'm playing it from.
1: Come on!
0: All right, three
1: Let's
0: steps
1: get there.
0: In.
1: I was winding up.
0: Four steps
1: she was
0: in.
1: She's warming up.
3: Yep, now we're ready. Feel loose.
1: I was feeling loose.
0: You're good form. Good form. Thanks. You still haven't thrown the pitch yet.
1: No. Nope.
3: I like this, yep. Get ready, catcher. It's going to fire in there.
1: Get ready.
0: You threw the ball underhanded.
1: Underhanded. I did a little poop.
2: Nailed it.
3: Hey, let's give it up for Santa Claus.
0: Well, let's give it up for Santa Claus. Always fun.
1: Yes.
0: So even though it's you know, it's Fisher Cat, not a Fisher Cats Friday today, but it felt like a Fisher Cats Friday. No. So congratulations, nice job.
1: It was fun. Look, I worked with what I had.
0: Yeah. Even though somebody may have let the secret out of what you were doing beforehand, if you were listening yesterday afternoon, you may have heard.
1: Yeah. Mm. Not cool.
0: Margaret was not cool with that.
2: Nope. I wasn't cool at that either.
1: Nope. There's gonna be words later. I said words.
0: This is what happens when, you know, you talk about, all right, what am I going to do? Because I can't really throw that far.
1: Yeah.
0: So here's what I'm going
1: to
0: do.
1: So I wanted to do something and it would still be entertaining.
0: So somebody
1: I was excited.
0: Was in the room.
1: Listening to our conversation, part of the conversation. Didn't expect him to
0: share the secret on the air before she actually threw the pitch.
1: Before it happened. So.
0: We better go to traffic.
1: There will be words.
0: So we better go to traffic.
1: Done.
0: Emily.
1: Done. Done.
2: Quickly. Quickly.
0: I'm sorry.
1: I'm scared.
0: I'm
1: quickly. Et tu, Brute?
0: Oh, boy. I'm going to shut her mic off. Go, go, Emily. Hurry up.
1: We're seeing some construction in Goffstown. Henry Bridge Road is closed. Traveling off Mass Road, we're seeing a few delays in that area. And volume is picking up around Manchester, heading off 293 by Queen City Ave and Mammoth Road. The effort is moving along well north and southbound by the tolls. We're seeing light volume on 101 East. A few slowdowns by Exit 3 in Candia due to construction. It's looking like a 75-minute commute into Boston. The usual slowdowns on 93 South in Methuen heading into Wilmington, and you're hitting the brakes on Route 3 in Chelmsford and on 95 South in Linfield. 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That's the latest from the WZID Traffic Network.
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0: 95.7 WZID. It's New Hampshire in the morning. Neil, Marga, Emily. We're celebrating Marga throwing out the first pitch last night.
1: Yes, we are.
0: I forgot. It's halfway to Christmas. So who else was there?
2: Santa.
0: Uh-huh. There were quite a few Santas there, right?
2: There are a lot of Santa's helpers.
0: Uh-huh.
2: And Mrs. Claus was right there. Mm-hmm. Mrs. Claus, by the way, is a big fan of the show. She listens every morning, she said.
0: Hi, Mrs. Claus.
2: Yep.
0: And I was wondering why our next door neighbor, Jeff, just walked in and said something. What did he say?
2: Something about an elf.
0: Oh, so Santa and his elves were there?
2: Yeah.
0: And his elf?
2: Uh-huh. Singular
0: was
2: elf.
0: Was he meaning you?
2: Yeah, I think so.
0: Well, I never.
3: Whoa.
2: Boy. It's fine. I'm on the good list.
0: WCID.

0: 95.7 WZID, New Hampshire, the morning. Neil, Marga, Emily.
1: Don't turn me into the angry
2: poor
1: elf.
2: Marga.
1: Do not
2: Friday's
1: turn
2: here.
1: Me into People the angry elf. At her.
2: This is not why.
3: I'm ready to go on defense mode.
0: Why? You know, you just said, oh, I got to go get something. I just like 15 seconds left in the song. I'm like, no. To go on the air.
1: No. I'm fast. Speed. I am speed.
0: Listen, I know you were hanging out with Santa, who's the fastest man in the world.
1: True.
3: He was given tips.
1: True. Maybe I got a little dust, you know, left over from
3: Christmas
1: him.
3: Magic.
1: I'm feeling magical.
0: Weather-wise, so not going into the weekend like we would have liked, kind of now.
1: Yeah.
0: And this goes pretty much all day long.
1: Well, tonight could be some really bad thunderstorms.
0: So we were thinking maybe, and last night Don and I were talking about, all right, so if we can't be out Friday night outside enjoying the patio and doing whatever, so we may go in and watch the Michael movie because it's now available for streaming.
1: Oh. Yep. Which is a really good option, yeah.
0: However, you have to look at it. It's like going to the movies because to rent it's $20.
1: Oh, so it's still
0: to buy. It's 25.
1: It must. So it's a new release. Mm. So they're still charging.
0: Yeah.
1: A lot.
0: So they're still charging you. So 20. Yeah. But it's like going to the movies.
1: Right.
0: However, with the rental, comfort. Here's the rental. So when you go to click rent, it says, "All right, you have 30 days to start watching it."
1: Okay.
0: And then after you've started watching it, 48 hours, and then it's done. You can't watch. It's gone.
1: So if you start it, then they start the timer.
0: So you better finish it within 48 hours.
1: Is this a new thing? I don't recall that happening before.
0: I don't know what platform I was on last night. I just searched and there it just popped up. You know? Might have been Apple. I don't know. But I refuse to buy it because every time I buy a movie, it goes, I don't know where. It's in there somewhere.
1: Well, you have a library.
0: Where?
1: It's one of the icons.
0: But what I'm saying is, on Amazon, did I buy it from? Or, you know, Prime?
1: Oh.
0: Did I buy it on HBO? Did I buy it on Apple? Did I buy it on Netflix?
2: That's right. So you have multiple libraries.
0: Where am I? Which library?
1: So I think, and I could be wrong, and Tim will tell me if I'm wrong, but you have one library, and it's under your Apple.
0: Okay. So it goes to my Apple
1: iTunes.
0: Library?
1: iTunes or Apple. I can't. It's one of those. I will clarify.
0: I'm dying. I'm jonesing to watch the Barbie movie again because I own that one. I mean, jeez.
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6: Good morning. Fishing game say an injured hiker rescued on the Valleyway Trail in Randolph yesterday afternoon. The hiker had slipped and fallen, seriously hurting his leg. The hiker was from Weston, Massachusetts, and had been hiking with his kids when the accident happened. The state attorney general's office is investigating an incident in Llandaff where police shot a man who was reportedly walking in and out of traffic, acting erratically in the area of Lost River Road on Thursday afternoon. It's unclear if the man had a weapon on him when police shot him. The man had to be airlifted to the hospital. His condition is unknown. He did it again. New Hampshire runner Thomas Cantera has set another record at the Special Olympics. He broke the 10K record by close to 52 seconds yesterday. Earlier this week, Cantera also set a record in the 1500-meter men's final. And all of Team New Hampshire is shining at this year's Special Olympics USA Games. As of the latest count, they had 10 gold medals, 13 silver medals, and 10 bronze. In sports, World Cup soccer, Team USA lost to Turkey 3-2 yesterday, but USA still advances to the next round, facing Bosnia next week. Red Sox beat the Yankees 6-3. They play again tonight at 7:10, and it was the Fisher Cats over the Somerset Patriots 2-1 last night. They continue their series tonight, first pitch at 6:03. 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Rain tapers off this morning, then cloudy with thunder showers likely this afternoon. High 78 degrees. Could see another thunderstorm this evening. Overnight partly cloudy, low 61, and mostly sunny tomorrow, high 76. 64 degrees at WZID.
7: All right, are you a procrastinator or just a crastinator?
8: I'm a pro.
7: A pro. 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I've grown a fond of this one.
9: Well, it gets so expensive replacing the electric heads all the time.
8: For me, I buy the 3-pack, so I'm good for the first two. But then when I get to the last one, I'm like, oh, I got to buy another one.
7: Oh, yeah.
8: I got to buy another one.
7: That's like same thing with razor blades when you got to buy a pack of razor blades.
8: Yes.

0: 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Neil, Margaret, Emily. It's interesting because of us, I mean, you had two siblings, but there's three of you in your family. You were a lonely child.
1: Yep.
0: So you never had hand-me-downs?
1: No.
0: You never even like from a cousin or a...
1: Nope. I did not.
0: How about you? Did you ever have hand-me-downs?
2: I mean, I had some friends, like my friend's older sister.
0: Would you guys get clothes?
2: Get stuff from her.
0: Okay. So kind of a hand-me-down.
2: Not really, like, because we're the oldest cousins, too. Right. So we would hand stuff down.
1: Yeah.
2: There you go.
0: Yeah. And I was never a fan because my next oldest brother, Craig, 6 years older than me.
1: Yeah.
0: So everything was, you know, when I was a little kid, I could care less. But, you know, come middle school.
1: Yeah, you were like, I can't wear that again.
0: Wearing that shirt with the collar that goes beyond my shoulders.
2: Oh, gosh. Yikes.
0: Never a fan of hand-me-down clothes, but now it's trendy.
1: Well, this is kind of what you were saying yesterday about upcycling.
0: Yes.
1: This is upcycling.
0: Mm-hmm. Yes.
2: And financially smarter.
1: Yeah. Yep. True.
0: As a kid, wearing someone else's hand-me-downs was never considered cool until today. Today, parents are flipping the script on what's considered hot in itty-bitty fashion, especially for little kids.
1: I like that.
0: Yep. For a new generation of kids, vintage and secondhand clothes are vogue.
1: Nice.
2: Well, and I would say a lot of my friends and even people that I was just working in the show with do thrifting. Mm-hmm. Thrifting is huge.
1: Yeah.
0: Secondhand market for children's clothes is expected to be the fastest growing segment of the booming clothing resale market.
2: That's great.
0: So, you know, you can get your kid a baby Gucci somewhere, right? Oh. Is that a thing? I don't know.
1: Baby Gucci? I'm not sure. Ask Chelsea.
0: Well, yeah, let's just say with Chelsea. So Chelsea's due soon with the baby. And the kid already has enough clothes to probably get through the first couple of years. Well, I mean, not just because of Chelsea. I mean, it's, you know, the showers and
1: People love to give and this, that, and the other thing.
0: And the real cool thing, is some of these onesies that you wear, they zip from the bottom now, like over the foot. Rather than from top down, a lot easier to get access to.
1: Much improvement from when we were.
0: To a quick change diaper, let me tell you, when we were parents, yeah. Let's just say.
1: Yep.
0: I don't plan on changing many diapers, but I will if with the duty calls. You know what I'm saying?
1: That was the right thing to say.
0: Of course, if duty calls.
1: I like it.
0: Well, this is an issue, too, because her husband, Jim, is, you know, one of those people that
1: He's very sensitive.
0: Yes, certain things. So he's got to kind of figure out how to...
1: Cowboy up.
0: Well, I mean, exactly. He's going to man up and he's going to do his thing, but it's some people.
1: Mm-hmm.
0: They just have a reaction to certain things that you can't control.
1: He might have the clothespin on his nose.
0: Oh. Get the mask blinders up. On, too. I mean, he's all cleaning up after the dogs, and that was an issue.
2: He just put a whole hazmat suit on, goggles.
1: He can
2: everything.
1: Borrow yours, right?
0: No wonder why he's my son-in-law.
2: Oh, he's the perfect fit.
1: It all makes sense now.
0: There you go, perfect fit. But yeah, so I didn't know that they made baby Gucci or whatever. I'm just throwing a brand, you know, one of those designer names out there. Mm-hmm. So
1: I'm sure somewhere there is something that has to do with babies and it has the Gucci name on it.
0: I bet they have the cute little baby shoes. You know, what are they? Jimmy Choo's? The Jimmy Choo shoes?
2: Oh, my goodness.
0: What are the other ones?
2: I'm sure they do.
0: What are the other ones with the red sole?
2: Louis Vuitton.
0: Prada. Yeah, so baby Prada. I mean, high heels for little babies. That's awesome.
1: No, not high heels.
2: Oh my gosh.
1: There are baby Prada shoes.
0: She can't crawl yet, but boy, look at the pumps she's got.
2: But look at those heels.
0: 746 on New Hampshire the morning.
1: They're $460.
0: But that's new, right?
1: Yeah.
0: So if I thrift them, I might be able to get them for $100. That's a bargain.
2: Even on Poshmark, which is a resale, is $150.
0: Same, all right, still, I'm getting a deal. How's the commute? I got to go buy some shoes.
2: Ooh, better save up. Yeah. Some construction in Goffstown, Henry Bridge Road.

0: It is closed, heading off Mass Road. And towards the coast, there's a car fire going on the Spalding Turnpike, heading south by Exit 9 in Dover. Volume is definitely picking up around Manchester, heading off 293 by Queen City Ave and Granite Street. And construction is starting to slow you down on 101 East and Candia by Exit 3. It's a pretty easy ride in Massachusetts. The usual delays on 93 South in Methuen, and you're hitting the brakes on Route 3 in Chelmsford by Exit 81. 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
0: 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I'm on it.
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3: Well, you eat it Wednesday, coming soon. French fry, ice cream.
12: Yes, please.
3: Yeah, good pops.

0: Fudge and vanilla French fry ice cream, totally trending. It's back for the summer. So it's not going to be around all year long, but you can find it at Whole Foods.
1: Salty and sweet?
0: Salty and sweet.
2: $4.50 a box. Yeah. Six of them in a box.
0: On sale, right?
3: That's on sale. Half okay. off. Ooh, regularly $9.
1: Let's do it.
0: Yeah, I'm on it.
2: I'm on it.
1: Perfect.
0: So a lot of people have a lot of excuses for why they're late for work, but this Florida man had the best excuse because there was a 7-foot boa constrictor in his driveway.
3: Sorry, what?
1: No.
0: Boa constrictor. That's a big snake.
1: No, thank you.
0: Called the police. They got the snake into the recycling bin. Sent it to waste.
1: that would make me run.
0: Mm-hmm.
1: And I don't run.
3: No snake.
1: That's a good reason. To
3: another reason why I don't want to be in Florida.
0: Exactly.
1: Snakes.
0: Relax.

0: 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New Hampshire in the morning, Neil, Mark, and Emily. A story we followed that started, I think, in the fall about a woman going a different way looking for a husband.
1: Yes.
0: The latest.

0: 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MarryLisa.com.
1: Yes.
0: Remember that lady, she went out there looking for a husband.
1: The billboards.
0: Yes. Dating to go billboards, all of this stuff. Mary mm-hmm. Lisa put herself really out there.
1: She really did. Whole website.
0: Yep. She's found a man.
2: Yay!
0: So is what's
1: the
0: very
1: billboard's
0: funny,
1: coming down.
0: Well, it's funny because she broke it all down. And again, you know what it's all about, time spent on videos and stuff. Mm-hmm. It takes forever to get the answers you're looking for. A lot of people ask me the question, how much did I spend on the billboards? And let me break it down for you. And then she repeats herself 9,000 times before she even gets to the numbers.
1: Oh, boy.
0: So let me ask you. So she took out, this is out in California, the billboards. They were in with Silicon Valley area. So what do you think she spent total? Because it went from September to February, the ads, billboard ads.
1: Oh, boy. For September, October, November, December, January, February. So 6 months.
0: 6 months. Just about six months looking for, you know, put MarryLisa.com.
1: I'm
0: going to
1: say $6,000.
0: $6,000. What do you think?
2: On billboards.
0: Yes, on billboards.
2: I'm going to say $15,000.
0: No, under $1,000.
2: What?
0: Yeah, same thing I said. What? And she still has a credit where she can put up another billboard saying thank you.
1: How did she get that so cheap?
0: I don't, that's what I'm saying. Those billboards that
2: are,
0: cheap?
2: Billboards aren't that cheap.
0: Yeah, well,
2: we
0: they
2: know.
0: Must be.
2: I know someone who had I mean, granted it's Times Square, but a screen billboard in Times Square that was like $10,000 for a day.
0: Oh, I believe that, yeah.
1: Yeah.
0: Yeah.
1: I believe that too.
0: But, you know, I see the scrolling ones over here on the side of the highway.
1: Yeah, that's no, I mean, she didn't have the bells and lights and all this stuff, but it's still a billboard.
0: It's a billboard. It was up for 6 months, $1,000. She
2: maybe
0: didn't spend all that much on
2: wasn't
0: this.
2: Great.
1: Good for her.
0: Then she goes, well, you know, I had to have my website, and that was $100 a year. So this didn't cost her as much as you think it was costing. She's breaking it down. It was less than joining a dating website, is what she was saying.
2: Okay.
0: Or dating app.
1: And she did it her way.
0: So Lisa, I don't know if she's getting married. I haven't followed along that much, but I just know she's found a man.
1: So. But it must be a serious relationship if she's
0: she's
1: everybody.
0: She's in it to win it, she says.
2: Wow. Go, Lisa.
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10: Good Friday morning. The State Attorney General's office investigating an incident in Llandaff where police shot a man who is reportedly walking in and out of traffic and acting erratically in the area of Lost River Road on Thursday afternoon. It's unclear if the man had a weapon on him when police shot him. The man was airlifted to the hospital. His condition is unknown. Fish and Game say an injured hiker rescued on the Valley Way Trail in Randolph Thursday afternoon. The hiker had slipped and fallen, seriously hurting their leg. The hiker was from Weston, Massachusetts. He'd been hiking with his kids when the accident happened. And he did it again. New Hampshire runner Thomas Cantera has set another record at the Special Olympics. He broke the 10K record by close to 52 seconds yesterday. Earlier this week, Cantera also set a record in the 1500-meter men's final. All of Team New Hampshire, by the way, is shining at this year's Special Olympics USA Games. As of the latest count, they had 10 gold medals, 13 silver medals, and 10 bronze. In sports, World Cup soccer Team USA lost to Turkey yesterday 3-2, but they will still advance to the next round facing Bosnia-Herzegovina next week. Red Sox beat the Yankees 6-3. They play again tonight at 7:10. And it was a Fisher Cats over the Somerset Patriots 2-1 last night. They continue their series tonight at 6:03. 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Rain tapers off this morning, then cloudy with thunder showers likely this afternoon, high 78 degrees. Tonight, a thunderstorm likely again, then partly cloudy, low 61. Mostly sunny tomorrow, high 76. 64 degrees at WZID.
11: Friday is here. Some of you are saying, June 26th is the date. It's take your dog to work day today. My dog said nay nay to today.
12: Get her on the phone.
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13: So I understand.
11: Something about having your nails done. I don't know. Something this morning. Tropical cocktails day today. And food truck day today.
13: Beep, beep.

0: And say hi to the sleazy vegan.
1: Oh yeah,
2: the food truck, right? Love there that. You go. Yeah, stop on by, honk the horn, we'll be down.
0: Yeah, I'm hungry.
2: Food truck, please. Yes, please. Happy Friday.
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0: 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Team USA lost. But that's okay.
1: But it's okay. It didn't matter.
0: A game that did not matter. And I think we learned that it was all about, you know, seeing other players, maybe resting some players, seeing some players that had rested, that maybe how they're going to be on the field.
1: Right.
2: Yeah, they were testing the waters.
0: And it was a last-minute goal, right?
1: Yeah.
0: That.
1: It sure was. Yeah, they were 1-1, and then, oh, boy.
0: But, I mean, look, that's the way it goes. But Team USA is on to the next round because they were number one in their group.
1: Yes.
0: And there's so many different groups.
1: Right. A, B, C, D, E.
0: I think there were 104 teams to start.
1: Yeah.
2: Wow.
1: And now what are we down to, 32?
0: Round of 32.
1: Round of 32.
0: Okay. However, even though last night's game, because it was here in the United States.
1: Yay.
0: I sang again.
1: Take me home. I belong.
0: Oh, sorry.
1: West Virginia.
0: Sound much better after a few beers, but I'm just saying.
1: Well, I think I do anyway.
0: Wow. Anyway, so round of 32. Now, if they lose, done. Team USA.
1: Yes. So, but we have a watch party. We'll go cheer them on.
2: Yes.
0: So you are, it's July 1st is their next game.
1: Yes, Wednesday.
0: 8 o'clock kickoff. So
1: yes.
0: that's past your bedtime.
1: It is.
0: What are you doing?
1: Well, I got to do this.
0: You better plan a nap that day. Because I don't want Grumpy Pants Margo on Thursday next week.
1: I am not Grumpy Pants. The worst I get is Angry Elf, but that's another story.
2: Oh, yeah. That is another story.
0: All right. So you are hosting, and this is a fun one because it's going to be up at...
1: In Concord at Buffalo Wild Wings.
0: Oh, fun.
2: Dubs.
0: Great. And big TVs.
1: You know how many TVs are there.
0: Right.
1: So, yeah.
0: I love it.
1: So, and you know what? The last watch party I hosted, Team USA won.
0: Okay.
1: So I'm not...
2: There we go.
1: ...saying anything other than pointing that out.
2: It's something really good
0: to
2: know.
0: So what are you saying? Because they lost last night and Jim hosted the party, that it's his fault?
1: Yeah.
0: Oh, that the Team USA lost.
2: Mm, I mean.
0: Wow.
1: Facts is facts.
0: Okay.
2: Just stating reality.
0: Mm-hmm. You realize you and I are hosting some events in the near future,
2: we
0: Emily.
2: Are,
0: so
2: right.
0: Margaret could be calling us out too. If they lose.
1: No, you guys
2: will
1: be great.
2: Maybe her luck will rub off on
1: you
2: us.
1: You guys will be great.
0: Okay.
2: Mm-hmm. Fingers crossed.
1: I am Team New Hampshire in the morning.
0: Okay. There you go. I love it. So Buffalo Wild Wings, 7 o'clock is when you get there?
1: Yes.
0: And you'll be bringing
1: probably
0: that,
1: a little,
0: right?
1: The
0: so Marga will
1: ready?
0: Have
1: I've been practicing.
0: Tchotchkes to give away with our friends at Truly.
1: Whoa. Oh, sorry, Emily. I should have pointed that out.
0: Here.
2: Wow.
0: I think a little spittle came out, too.
2: I'm
0: here.
1: Maybe
2: zone.
1: I'll point it the other way next time.
0: Here's a tissue.
2: Thank you.
1: You just put out your mouth.
0: No, I gave it to her.
1: Okay.
2: I needed that. It's like I walked through a sprinkler.
0: All right, so.
1: Well, it wasn't that bad.
2: Was it?
1: I mean,
2: it wasn't that bad.
0: You were on the issue. You were aimed it right at her.
2: I did.
0: Anyway,
2: too.
0: Round of 32.
2: I didn't even move, though. I was just like, yeah.
1: She's like, I can take this.
0: I mean, there's lots of soccer going on today. Matter of fact,
1: you've
0: got today.
1: Scotland. Norway and France.
0: Norway and France. At Gillette.
1: Yes.
0: But anyway, so
1: that's
0: what's going on all weekend. But Team USA, their next game is on Wednesday, and Margaret will be hosting that one there. So loving that one.
1: They play, by the way,
0: Bosnia-Herzegovina.
1: Bosnia.
0: Yeah, Bosnia.
1: Bosnia.
2: Wear your red, white, and blue.
0: Every day. I look like Captain Underwear. I mean, Captain America, sorry. How's the commute?
2: Some construction in Goffstown. Henry Bridge Road is closed heading off Mass Road, but for the most part, highways are clear. Some problems, though, towards the coast. There's a car fire on the Spalding Turnpike heading south in Dover by Exit 9. Fulham is picking up around Manchester, heading off 293, and some construction on 101 East in Candia by Exit 3. It's looking like an 80-minute commute into Boston. You're hitting the brakes on Route 3. There's been a crash further down in Hanover by Exit 32, and we're seeing heavy traffic on 95 South in Wakefield down to Burlington. That's the latest from the WZID Traffic Network.
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0: 95.7 WZID New Hampshire in the morning. You know, I have to say, with all of these different countries here in the United States, it's cool to see everybody melding, meshing, having a great time, loving the United States of America, their visits here.
1: Yeah, I mean, it's awesome.
0: The Tartan Army, come on.
1: Love them.
0: They've had a great time.
1: Love them.
0: Norway's been hanging around us.
1: Love them.
0: They're having a blast.
1: Oh, yeah. Mm-hmm.
0: Every single country's coming. Yeah. We've had a great time.
1: Yeah.
0: And they're shocked at how big everything is around here.
1: Yes.
0: Our cars, our people.
1: Our food. Our food portions.
0: So on the heels of this, the city of Cambridge, Massachusetts, is looking to change things.
1: Oh. How so?
0: So Cambridge, we all know where that is, just outside of Boston, right? You know, Harvard.
1: Right. On the other side of the Charles.
0: They're considering changing their liquor laws that would limit customers to one drink every 30 minutes.
1: Wow. Okay.
0: One drink every 30 minutes.
2: That seems like a pain in the neck for servers.
0: 100% agree with you there.
1: How are they going to regulate that? That's tough.
2: Right. It's only been 28 minutes.
0: So they did. Yeah. You get some Norway people, you hear this, and then at the end, the guy sounds like he's a bar owner. But listen, this is them talking about this rule.
3: I don't usually drink more than one drink per 30 minutes, but I really don't like when people tell me what to do. So I'm not a huge fan of that rule.
4: I think it sounds like a strange rule. Back in Norway, if people get too much, that's when you have to stop.
5: Just came out of nowhere, and honestly, I haven't read the bill, but I know the basis of it, and it sounds a bit crazy, and I don't know how you could implement it. How could you place every person in the bar? It's just impossible.
1: Mm-hmm. And exactly what he said, I know the Liquor Commission here in New Hampshire, how hard they work, and that would make it almost impossible for staff to regulate.
0: Well, and you know people always find a way to break the rules. Right. What will happen is, all right, you go now and order a drink, right? Mm-hmm. And then I'll get a drink in 30 minutes. And then we'll just work it. So I'll always have, you know, whatever I need.
1: I could order in 10 minutes and Emily could order 10 minutes later. Then you could order 10. Yeah. So that's not going to work.
0: It's not going to work, first of all. And what does it do? It puts pressure on bars.
1: Yeah, which is really unfair.
2: Yeah, that's...
0: All they're trying to do is open business, come in and have a good time.
1: Yep.
0: Look, bartenders know, you may have been served enough, I'm going to shut you off.
2: Right, use your common sense.
1: Exactly, that's part of their job. They're supposed to be aware.
2: But it's even, I think, a better approach, which a restaurant I worked at took, is you limit the drink number amount.
0: Yep.
2: Like, all right, you can have 2 martini limit. Like, that's our limit.
0: Well, I know what you're talking about. Yeah. No, but of course, because they're good-sized drinks. They're healthy drinks.
1: Yeah.
0: And really, you shouldn't go out after 2.
1: They want people to have a good time and have a safe time.
2: Yes. Right. So it'd be like, all right, 4 beers per person.
1: Yeah. But that's the policy that can be decided by the owner of the restaurant.
2: Yes.
1: Not...
0: Right.
1: And somebody who's not even working in the business.
0: I know if I go out to dinner or whatever, if I have a drink, it's one drink.
1: Yeah.
0: Because I have to drive home and get home. One drink, that's it.
1: Yes.
0: I don't know how long that drink takes me to drink. I don't pay attention to that. Mm-hmm. But, you know, at home, I finished my drink. I'm going to go have another one. Okay. But that's the way people are. You know, they ride in the subway or whatever.
1: Yeah.
0: They're not driving like, you know, we have to do around here.
1: Right.
0: So I don't understand.
2: Yeah. I feel like that would just deter business. People would rather just go somewhere else.
0: And this also goes with the people over in Rye. They wanted to take away almost 100 parking spots.
1: Mm. That's, yeah.
0: But what about all the businesses? You're not thinking about the businesses. You're thinking about, I understand less people are going to be there. But what about people who rely on people?
2: Yes. Yeah. How do they get to those restaurants and shops?
1: A shout out to at least the people that originally brought that forward and then said all the business owners came forward and let us know, you know, how this is going to affect them. And quite honestly, we hadn't thought of that.
0: Right. So we're going to rethink
1: this and not do it to start. And good for them for saying we hadn't thought of that.
0: Right. Yes. And, you know, maybe Cambridge should say, we never thought about how it's going to affect the business.
1: Yeah. Mm-hmm.
0: I mean, that's one thing. If I'm having a martini as opposed to a beer, there's a lot of difference in alcohol there.
1: Exactly.
2: Even the person drinking it, like someone who's 90 pounds versus over 200, it's going to sit with you differently.
1: It's very true.
0: So I'm sorry it's been only 10 minutes since your last drink. You can't have another.
2: Man.
0: 20 minutes.
1: You know what they'll do?
0: Just go to the next bar.
2: Exactly.
1: Bye. They'll leave and go somewhere else.
0: See you, bye. Mm-hmm.
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9: Good morning. Fishing game say an injured hiker rescued on the Valleyway Trail in Randolph yesterday afternoon. The hiker had slipped and fallen, seriously hurting his leg. The hiker was from Weston, Massachusetts, and had been hiking with his kids when the accident happened. The state attorney general's office is investigating an incident in Llandaff where police shot a man who was reportedly walking in and out of traffic, acting erratically in the area of Lost River Road on Thursday afternoon. It's unclear if the man had a weapon on him when police shot him. The man had to be airlifted to the hospital. His condition is unknown. He did it again. New Hampshire runner Thomas Cantera has set another record at the Special Olympics. He broke the 10K record by close to 52 seconds yesterday. Earlier this week, Cantera also set a record in the 1500-meter men's final. And all of Team New Hampshire is shining at this year's Special Olympics USA Games. As of the latest count, they had 10 gold medals, 13 silver medals, and 10 bronze. In sports, World Cup soccer, Team USA lost to Turkey 3-2 yesterday, but USA still advances to the next round, facing Bosnia next week. Red Sox beat the Yankees 6-3. They play again tonight at 7:10, and it was the Fisher Cats over the Somerset Patriots 2-1 last night. They continue their series tonight, first pitch at 6:03. 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Rain tapers off this morning, then cloudy with thunder showers likely this afternoon. High 78 degrees. Could see another thunderstorm this evening. Overnight, partly cloudy, low 61, and mostly sunny tomorrow. High 76. 64 degrees at WZID.
10: So, you know, the average person says thank you 5 times a day.
9: Oh.
10: Well, at least they say it, right?
9: That's right. Nice. Thank you.
10: And that is if somebody says, and then after I say thank you, what do you say?
9: You're welcome.
11: Of course.

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1: No.
2: You're welcome.
1: Thank you.
2: You're welcome.
1: Of course, no problem whatsoever.
2: You're welcome.
1: I didn't think it was a problem. I'm just saying, thank you.
2: No problem whatsoever.
1: You're welcome. Anytime. No!

0: And let me out.
1: 95.7 WZID headed towards the weekend. I need a feel-good story, Marga.
2: Oh, I got one.
1: Can you provide one of those?
2: Yeah.
1: All right,
2: yeah,
1: we'll do that coming up next here on New Hampshire in the Morning. 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

0: Roma, Roma, ma gaga, ooh la la, what about romance?
1: I want a feel-good story. It's Friday, going into the weekend. The day is gloomy. It's New Hampshire in the morning on 95.7 WZID. Marg is here to pick up our spirits.
2: I would like to, yes. And it's all local, local, local, because right here in our beautiful state of New Hampshire, in the 603, there was an eighth grade class that had their graduation, less than a month ago now, like a couple weeks ago. And it was in Epsom Central School. And for 15 years now, so these kids are very familiar with their therapy dog, Lola, who comes to visit with an occupational therapist.
3: LA,
2: so when the kids were planning the graduation, they say, can Lola graduate with us?
4: Oh my goodness.
2: So Lola has now graduated from eighth grade.
1: Her name is Lola.
2: She wore a custom red satin graduation gown with a yellow collar.
4: That's so cute.
1: She's going to a freshman day.
2: So, I love that the kids thought that it was very important for Lola, the therapy dog, to come along their journey with them.
4: Aww,
2: because Lola's been there for them all along.
1: I like that. Lola.
2: Yeah.
4: I wonder what she's going to study.
2: I know.
1: Treats 101?
4: Probably.
2: Yeah, that's right.
1: Mm-hmm.
2: The zoomies.
1: Handshakes 101. Give me your paw.
2: Tricks,
1: 101.
2: Yeah. Right. How to properly sit in a lap.
1: There you go.
4: Oh, that's so sweet.
1: Butt scratch 102.
2: Yeah.
4: Oh, yeah.
2: Exactly.
1: 8:50 on New Hampshire in the morning. Our commute about town. What's cooking?
4: It's definitely been a very easy ride out there this morning. Some construction going on in Goffstown. Henry Bridge Road is closed, traveling off Mass Road. And we're seeing traffic back up to speed toward the coast on the Spalding Turnpike in Dover by Exit 9. Light volume around Manchester off 293 by Queen City Ave and Granite Street. And some construction on 101 East and Candia by Exit 3. Once you're in Massachusetts, there's been a crash in Woburn on 93 North, causing delays by Exit 28. And you're hitting the brakes on Route 3. There's been a crash by Exit 32. 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That's the latest from the WZID Traffic Network.
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4: Oh,
2: I'll tell you next.
1: James Bond. Oh, not now.
2: In Hollywood Dirt.
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9: Wow.
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9: Of course.
8: You know.
9: She has
8: Of course she's going
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8: have multiple outfits.
9: Yeah.
8: I love the stupid stuff that they come out with.
9: Okay.
8: All right. Hallmark is definitely on the football wagon now. Hallmark and the Chicago Bears, the channel, making a new movie titled Holiday Touchdown, A Bears Love Story.
9: Oh,
8: they
9: boy.
8: They won last year with the Kansas City Chiefs.
10: Mm-hmm.
8: So, I think this is a good thing. The producers of Toy Story 5 say Disney has no plans to turn the animated movie into a live-action film.
10: Well, that's a good thing, because that would be weird.
8: Yeah, I'm going with that, too.
10: I mean, Woody.
9: Yeah, that'd be scary.
8: And auditions for the next James Bond movie?
9: Neil?
10: Yes?
8: Get ready. Get your screen test ready for August, Neil.
10: August?
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95.7 WZID, it's Neil. 30 minutes of today's best music. Working our way towards the weekend. We'll get through today's weather, and then the weekend looks pretty good. That's good news right there. That full forecast coming up for you. Now it's Harry Styles. Loving this one. American Girls, WZID.

0: 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On the way for you, another long set of today's best music. Your weekend forecast looking good. Maybe you're going to have a party Saturday night, get everybody around the house. 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When we come back, we're taking a trip back to 1983 with the song that'll be stuck in your head all weekend, I promise.
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16: Not a great start to the weekend. Cloudy with showers, maybe a thunderstorm later on. High of about 78. Tonight, the risk of thunderstorm still around. Then mostly cloudy overnight, down to 61. We'll see a sunny day tomorrow, high 76, and more sun on Sunday. Maybe a late day thunderstorm, high 83. 66 here in the Mill Yard. Irene Cara takes us back to 1983. 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

It's a long set of today's best music right here on 95.7 WZID. Neil keeping you company, gearing up for the weekend. Don't forget the ice if you're having a party. Just a reminder, it's WZID. They say the

0: 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There you go. John Mellencamp making his way to the Xfinity Center on July 24th. I believe there are some tickets still available for that show. It's Neil on the way for you. 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

0: 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He had a little health scare the other night and was dizzy and had to sit down on stage, left the show, and evidently was hospitalized. 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
0: Rain tapering off, then cloudy with thunderstorms likely this afternoon and a high of 78 degrees. Could see storms this evening. Overnight, cloudy and 61. Mostly sunny tomorrow with a high of 76. That's the latest from the WZID New Hampshire weather watch.

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0: all the details. Hey, I'm Morgan, filling in for Jim. He's going to be on at 3 today with Peg. 30 minutes of today's best music is on the way. We're going to kick it off with the Chainsmokers and Coldplay.
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0: 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She's at Elm Street Elementary School, and she was our teacher of the month.
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1: Now, your exclusive WZID New Hampshire weather watch from Northside Plaza.
2: Rain tapering off, then cloudy with thunderstorms likely this afternoon and a high of 78 degrees. Could see storms this evening, overnight, cloudy and 61. Mostly sunny tomorrow with a high of 76. That's the latest from the WZID New Hampshire weather watch.

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0: 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That is a wrap on 30 minutes of today's best music with Corey Hart. Delilah is on tonight, and she's got this Friday night show that is dedicated to the girls. But guys, of course, you are very welcome as well. It's Delilah tonight at 7 o'clock. 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
0: Rain tapering off, then cloudy with thunderstorms likely this afternoon and a high of 78 degrees. Could see storms this evening. Overnight, cloudy and 61. Mostly sunny tomorrow with a high of 76. That's the latest from the WZID New Hampshire weather watch.

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0: 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Bodie Miller, the New Hampshire native and Olympic medalist, was arrested the other day for some kind of issue, and an attorney says that those charges are going to be dropped. 30 minutes of today's best music for your workday is coming right up. Harry Styles and some 80s favorites on the way, too.
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14: Now, your exclusive WZID New Hampshire weather watch from Northside Plaza.
15: Rain tapering off, then cloudy with thunderstorms likely this afternoon and a high of 78 degrees. Could see storms this evening. Overnight, cloudy and 61. Mostly sunny tomorrow with a high of 76. That's the latest from the WZID New Hampshire weather watch.

0: 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I love Madonna, and she had this planned, you know, film about her life, but it was going to be too expensive to make. She tried with Universal, and then Netflix talked to her about a limited series, but those plans have also fizzled out. I would love to see a movie about Madonna. 30 minutes of today's best music is up next. Jim Ryan will be here at 3 with Peg. Happy, happy Friday.
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1: They say the holy water's watered down, and this town's lost its faith. 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Oh my, my, oh my, my love, I take one look at you, you're taking me.

0: 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Joan Jett, I love rock and roll. Yes, indeed, Joan. That wraps up 30 minutes of today's best music. It's Morgan. And you know what else I like other than rock music? 80s music. Thank you. 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
7: We could expect a good deal of clouds for tonight with temperatures falling back to the mid to upper 50s. Saturday, not a bad day, partly cloudy, a little bit of sunshine, and still a chance for some rain with a high reaching 81. And then on Sunday, we'll warm up a bit to the mid 80s with a mix of sun and clouds. I'm Peggy James. That's the latest WZID New Hampshire Weather Watch.

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0: 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Congrats go out to Manchester Mayor Jay. He has French-Canadian roots, and the Franco-American Center of New Hampshire just named him its 2026 Franco-American of the Year for his promotion of the French language, salut monsieur, culture, and heritage here in the Granite State. It's Morgan. Obviously, I have a little bit of French, and I would love to know where the best poutine in the area is. 30 minutes of today's best music is on the way with Kelly Clarkson.
1: 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Where are my Friday night girls? I'm Delilah. 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

0: 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Are you excited to get back to normal next week?
1: Normal? What do you call normal, you know?
0: Yeah, I mean, that's a good point.
1: No, I loved working with you all this week. It's been fun, and we'll finish off the week in style today, won't we?
0: Yes, thank you. I like that. That's right. I always like filling in for Doug and working with you, so it's a really good time. So Elton John. So there's this guy, Bill Connors, and he sort of like presents himself as Elton John, and he's going to be performing Friday, which is today, actually. Whoa.
1: That's right.
0: Whoa, that snuck up on us, huh? 7:30 tonight at the Park Theater in Jaffrey, New Hampshire. 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
1: Now, your exclusive WZID New Hampshire weather watch from Eastside Plaza.
2: We do have a severe thunderstorm watch for most of the state till 9 o'clock tonight. A good deal of clouds after that. Temperatures will fall back into the mid to upper 50s. For tomorrow, not a bad day. Partly cloudy, some sunshine, but still a chance for a little rain with a high of 81. And then on Sunday, we'll be warming up into the mid 80s with a mix of clouds and sun. I'm Peggy James. That's the latest WZID New Hampshire Weather Watch.

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Give us a traffic update as well. And Melissa works over at DCYF Adolescent Program in Concord. 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

0: You know what I mean? That seems like a pretty cool procedure if they could do that.
1: Can you imagine? It'd be like if you had bad eyesight and they put a chip in your brain and it fixed your eyesight.
0: I mean, there's stuff coming out now that can actually do that, kind of working on reversing blindness. It's a crazy world that we're living in, Jim, I'm telling you.
1: It is. It is insane. How is it looking out there on the road? I know it's still early, but is there anything egregious going on right now?
0: It's a Friday, you know what I mean? So right now we've got heavy traffic heading north. Everyone's going to the lakes and the mountains. They're going to have a great time once the weather improves a little bit. Right now we have stop-and-go traffic making your way from Hooksett through Bow and up into Concord. And north of exit 15, we have some slowdowns as you're approaching Canterbury as well, between exit 16 and 17. Have a report of a crash in Manchester on 293 northbound after exit 1. That's South Willow Street. I don't see a big backup there, but definitely use caution if that's where you are traveling. Everything else looking pretty typical. The Everett Turnpike northbound heavy between Nashua and Merrimack. And coming up from Massachusetts, you're okay on Route 393 is heavy and slow from Wilmington to the state line. I'm Peggy James. That's the latest from the WZID Traffic Network.
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It's 95.7 WZID. A couple traffic issues out there Peg has been talking about. We'll get the latest coming up just after this one. Post Malone and Morgan Wallen on ZID.

0: 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Peggy, are you an email club member?
1: Of course I am. Who isn't? Wait. I mean, there might be one person left that's not an email club member yet, right?
0: Yeah, I think a lot of people have hesitation because sometimes you feel like, oh, I don't want to get bombarded with emails. Mm-hmm. But we don't do that. We send out maybe two a week, maybe one or two. And I'm on the email club as well, so I get the email blast. But a couple things that you can do in the email club. You get the latest news, games, the secret song. It's a contest we do every Wednesday. Prizes, all kinds of stuff. And it's all brought to you by High Ground Service Professionals. And now that the weekend is here, Neil and Marga's weekend planner. You know.
1: Yes, you get fun things to do. And also, you know, we're like all over the place this summer doing these fun World Cup parties. So you don't want to miss out on that. You'll find out where we're going to be out on the streets and we can come by and say hello.
0: Yeah, sounds good. I did one yesterday. It was really fun. So, you know, hopefully you get to the website, get down there and sign up for the email club at WZID.com. While you do that, though, Peggy's going to do some other work for us.
1: Yeah, we have some very heavy traffic right now. 93 North from Hooksett up through Bow and into Concord. Really just stop and go. Haven't had any crashes reported as of yet. Just a lot of heavy volume and moving slowly. Same thing on 89 coming down from, looks like the Concord stretch exit 2 down to the 89 split in Bow. And also the southbound side of 93 getting through Concord. That's a little busy as well. On the Everett Turnpike northbound, typical heavy volume through Nashua and Merrimack. And 293 north, you're going to have a slow spot going from 101 in Bedford up to exit 4 in Manchester. I'm Peggy James. That's the latest from the WZID Traffic Network.
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10: We do have a severe thunderstorm watch for most of the state till 9 o'clock tonight. A good deal of clouds after that. Temperatures will fall back into the mid to upper 50s. For tomorrow, not a bad day. Partly cloudy, some sunshine, but still a chance for a little rain with a high of 81. And then on Sunday, we'll be warming up into the mid 80s with a mix of clouds and sun. I'm Peggy James. That's the latest WZID New Hampshire weather watch.

across New Hampshire, from Nashua to Concord, the Lakes region to the North Country. 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

0: from the Eurythmics right there on WZID. So, Peg, you asked a question for our Facebook folk now that the weekend's coming up. What's going on?
1: Yeah, just asking, what are people looking forward to doing this weekend? You know, of course, next weekend's going to be a big one with the 4th of July, but, you know, this is the kind of the calm before the storm, if you will. So I was curious, what's everyone doing? Lisa says she's got a graduation party she's looking forward to. Tina says she's going to go to the Jimmy Buffett tribute concert at Mel's Funway Park in Litchfield this weekend. That sounds really cool. And Donna says she's going to be, this is cool. She's actually helping to plan a parade in Concord for the 4th of July. And they're going to also involve a local nursing home so they can dress up one of the vehicles and have it drive by the nursing home for their 250th celebration to keep them involved, too. I think that's just great.
0: Yeah, that is really nice. Also, I love this one. Christina said going to the drive-in, and you said, which one? Milford? Yeah, because Milford is like the big one around here.
1: I think it's the only one. I mean, I don't know if there's any more still open, you know? The one at Weir's Beach, I think that closed, didn't it?
0: I feel like Milford might be the only one left. I've never been. Have you been?
1: Yes. Oh, yeah, of course. And Milford and, back in the day, we used to have a few in Manchester, too, long, long time ago. One in Bedford Grove. So not too many of them anymore. So that's a really cool thing to do while you still can, you know?
0: Yeah, the one in Milford, when you go, do you tune in with your radio or is there like a speaker that you put on your window like old school?
1: The last time I was there, so I'm aging myself here, yes, it was one of those speakers that you put on the window, but they've probably upgraded since then.
0: I hope so. Those things were awful. You couldn't hear anything.
1: Oh, yeah. Then the bugs could still crawl in the window, even through that little slit there. Yes.
0: All right.
1: Hope Christine has a good time at the drive-in. Let us know which one you're going to and what you see and how you like it. You're not liking it too much if you're on 93 North trying to make your way up to the lakes and the mountains. We have heavy delays starting in Hooks. It looks like there's a crash over by the, just north of the Hooks at rest area. And then it's just slow moving both directions, actually, on 93 up through Concord. Then we have a new crash being reported north of the Canterbury rest area. I think it's in Northfield, and that's just crawling up through the Canterbury and Northfield stretch. 89 south, that's slow moving, trying to get towards the Bow Junction. 293 going from Bedford into Manchester is packed in, and the Everett Turnpike has its usual heavy volume from about exit 6 in Nashua to exit 11 in Merrimack. 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

95.7 WZID as we roll through 30 minutes of today's best music. 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

0: 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Peg, Ware's drive-in is not closed. We did a little research to find out.
1: Yes.
0: We were talking about drive-ins earlier. There's one in Milford, and some people are going to be going this weekend. And
1: Yeah, they said going to the drive-in. So I said, which one are you going to? And I was wondering, you know, so it turns out I was wondering if Weir's Beach drive-in was still open, because I remember it was a big front-page news thing a couple years ago that they were closing after 70 years. I remembered that in the headlines. And it turns out, no, they are open. So that is great. Apparently, they were able to keep it going. And it's a great place to go check out movies under the stars. I mean, they even have RV camping there. So that's pretty cool. You could just, you know, imagine you just have to walk right back into your camper and go to bed after the movie.
0: Oh, that would be nice. So movie nights, June through August. Days are Friday through Sunday. And box office opens at 7. First movie at 9. And bring the DEET, because mosquitoes are, you know, a thing. But Ware's Drive-In is open and ready to go. So we want to thank you guys for letting us know that you're around. And
1: yes,
0: we appreciate you guys.
1: We'll put that on the summer bucket list. All right, we got to be there. Right?
0: Yeah, for sure. How are we doing on the roadways, Peg? Things heating up? I know we got a couple problems out there.
1: Yeah, I want to thank Diane for calling in on the Shaheen and Gordon studio line to let us know about a crash on 93 South after exit 13. She said it looked like a pretty serious one, and the emergency responders were just getting on the scene. It's just been a really tough ride on 93 in either direction for the past couple of hours. An earlier crash on 93 North over by the Hooks at Rest area. So you really just stop and go there. We have southbound delays as well, but really just crawling on 93 North up to about exit 14, and then you are back on the gas. Had an earlier crash north of the Canterbury Rest area. That one seems to be clearing up, so that's good news. If you're coming up from Nashua, the Everett Turnpike, it's sluggish getting between exit 6 up to about exit 11 in Merrimack. And we are having slow-moving traffic on Route 101 in both directions right now, between Raymond, Candia, and Auburn as well. 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I'm Peggy James. That's the latest from the WZID Traffic Network.
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1: We do have a severe thunderstorm watch for most of the state till 9 o'clock tonight. A good deal of clouds after that. Temperatures will fall back into the mid to upper 50s. For tomorrow, not a bad day. Partly cloudy, some sunshine, but still a chance for a little rain with a high of 81. And then on Sunday, we'll be warming up into the mid 80s with a mix of clouds and sun. I'm Peggy James. That's the latest WZID New Hampshire weather watch.

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She hosts the show Saturday, 7 to midnight. 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

0: 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Too bad Cher wasn't really hanging out with us. That'd be pretty fun.
1: That'd be pretty cool, yeah.
0: She's 80 now. Can you believe that?
1: I can't believe that. And obviously lots of Cher fans because they flocked to the Palace Theater for the Cher show over the past few weekends, but it's not happening this weekend. But and of course, our own Emily from New Hampshire in the morning was a part of that production. So I heard good things about that.
0: Yes, she was. So kudos to Emily. That was a good time. And obviously kudos to Cher. She is an icon and we absolutely love her. It's just about 10 minutes before 6 o'clock. See how the roads are looking right now. So we're still like in the thick of it, I think, right?
1: We absolutely are, especially if you're heading north on a 93 or south. We've got major delays between Hooksett and Concord right now. Southbound crash, it's after exit 13. And we have one of our callers call and let us know about that one. Apparently, there are still emergency vehicles on the scene there, 93 south. Again, that's after exit 13. And so the southbound traffic is delayed from exit 15. Coming north, though, as I mentioned, from Hooksett, just north of the Hooksett tolls, all the way up past that crash, you're going to be stop and go for a while. Also, slowdowns on 89 in both directions getting through Warner. Have an accident reported at Bow Center Road in Concord. 93 north, an accident reported at mile marker 36.6, has the right lane blocked there. On the good news side, things are looking much better coming up on the Everett Turnpike. All of our delays seem to have diminished, but 293 north is still slow going from Bedford into the Manchester Mill Yard. I'm Peggy James. That's the latest from the WZID Traffic Network.
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3: Meet Jared O'Connor, workers' compensation attorney from Shaheen and Gordon.
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0: Would you lie with me and just forget the world?
1: 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In the meantime, we'll get one more look from Miss Peggy James. We'll see how traffic's looking out there.
2: We have lingering delays right now making your way through Concord on 93. We've had crashes northbound and southbound in that stretch between Bow and up into Concord. So expect a little bit of a delay there. A little sluggish on 95 north going from just over the border from Massachusetts up into Hampton. And also seeing some slowdowns now on 495 northbound going from Andover into Lawrence. Had an earlier crash on Route 213 in Methuen before Exit 5, and that's still a stop-and-go traffic from Exit 3. 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I'm Peggy James. That's the latest from the WZID Traffic Network.
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12: We do have a severe thunderstorm watch for most of the state till 9 o'clock tonight. A good deal of clouds after that. Temperatures will fall back into the mid to upper 50s. For tomorrow, not a bad day. Partly cloudy, some sunshine, but still a chance for a little rain with a high of 81. And then on Sunday, we'll be warming up into the mid 80s with a mix of clouds and sun. I'm Peggy James. That's the latest WZID New Hampshire weather watch.

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I mean, can you imagine something so amazing? Peggy James is our host. We do it every Saturday, the best of the 1980s. 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
1: Things like fireflies and fireworks. To celebrate walks to the park, finding cool stones. I am here to help you celebrate delicious summertime watermelon, sweet and juicy, and fresh corn on the cob. 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

0: Hi, welcome to the Delilah Show. Who is this?
1: Hi, this is Marissa.
0: Marissa, how's your summer going?
1: Oh, it's great. The kids are on summer vacay.
0: And what's the most exciting thing you're going to do this summer?
1: I don't have any plans yet, but I hope to make some plans with the kids.
0: So trips to the beach, trips to the lake, trips to grandma's. Are we doing s'mores in the backyard? Like, what are we talking about?
1: Yeah, s'mores sound good. Maybe some lake days. Those sound good, too. Yeah.
0: What can I play for you tonight just to help you relax and enjoy? Do you have fireflies where you live?
1: No, we don't. We're in the high desert, so. But we've got dragonflies and all those nice, beautiful things.
0: What can I play for you to help you enjoy this just peaceful, peaceful night?
1: Well, I wanted to dedicate a song to my mom. And so I wanted something special for me and her. I just came out of a domestic violence marriage, and she picked up a second job, and she's given me every dollar that she has made from that job just to keep me and my kids afloat while I'm still looking for work. And she's been my backbone, and she has gotten me through so much, and I owe her everything, and I just wanted something special for me and her.
0: Are you in a safe place now?
1: Yes, ma'am. Me and my kids we're safe, and we're away from all of the bad stuff.
0: I love hearing the smile in your voice. It sounds like you are looking forward to the summer of new beginnings.
1: That's exactly what this is for us. It is a new beginning for me and my kids.
0: All right. I will play a song for you. You have a blessed, safe summer, and tell your mama she's my hero tonight. In fact, does your mom like tea? Is she a tea drinker? I'm sitting here with a big jug of iced Bigelow tea in my studio. I'm going to get your information off the air so I can send mom a sample of Bigelow tea because they're great people. They're friends of mine. And I just want to tell her thank you for being your hero. So I'm going to send her some Bigelow, okay?
1: Perfect. Thank you so much.

0: 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Heroes like Fire Captain Andrew Donner, who was inspired by 9/11 to serve his community. 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Tunnel to Towers honored Captain Donner by paying off the family's mortgage in honor of his sacrifices. 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Tonight's Delilah's Dilemma is from Claudia, who says, I lost my mom a few years ago in 2021. It was such a sad time. But compounding the hurt is the fact that my only relatives on that side told me recently that they don't want anything to do with me. I don't understand why, and they won't provide any information. I've tried to build bridges, making one a lovely Afghan, but they haven't even acknowledged they received it. What would you do in this situation? Love you, Delilah. I listen to you whenever I can. From Claudia. Claudia, I was kind of in that situation, and I will share what I did and what I wish that I had done. Those words of wisdom coming up next. We'll be back. You're listening to Delilah
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Tonight's Delilah's Dilemma is from Claudia. Claudia is in a very dysfunctional family that has shut their hearts and their doors to her after her mama died. She doesn't know why. They give no explanation, and she is trying to build a bridge, and they're completely ignoring it. Claudia, I was kind of in your situation when I was young. I was disowned by my father and his whole side of the family, my grandparents. And like you, I tried to build a bridge. I knew why. They were very clear on why. They didn't like my life choices. And I tried to win their hearts back. I sent gifts. I sent cards. I sent chocolate-covered cherries. And it didn't work. What I wish that I had done is walked away with my head held high. I wish that I had not groveled for their affirmation. I wish that I had known that I was enough and that God would put plenty of people in my life who would love me unconditionally and not treat me like that. But instead, I groveled and I begged for their affection and their affirmation. I will never do that again. Ever, ever, ever. I try to be a good human being. I try to be a kind person. I try never to purposefully hurt anyone. But if you don't like my life choices, too bad for you. Too bad for you. It's not your life, it's mine. And if you don't want to love me, you don't want to be a part of my life, you're the one missing out. So too bad for you there. I am never, ever going to ask somebody to validate me again as long as I'm alive, Claudia. And neither should you. Shake the dust off your shoes and keep on walking. I am proud of you.

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0: Hi, Ryan. This is Delilah. What can I do for you?
1: Well, I was wondering if I could request a song.
0: You can. Tell me who you're thinking of.
1: I'm thinking of my girlfriend. It's our 3-month anniversary today.
0: Listen to you. 3 months and you are head over heels in love.
1: Oh, yes, I am.
0: What's her name?
1: Her name is Jill.
0: And why are you so grinning over Jill?
1: Oh, she's just the most amazing girl I've ever even talked to. It's really just the best relationship I've ever been in my life.
0: How old are you, Ryan?
1: I'm 23.
0: Do you think this is the one?
1: It could be.
0: You're not quite ready to commit to that yet, but you're thinking she's got a lot of those qualities on the checklist.
1: Yes, yes.
0: And do you think she feels as strongly?
1: I do. I do think she feels just as strong.
0: What song do you want to hear tonight?
1: I want to hear The Glory of Love. It's our song that we kind of met over during a wing-eating competition.
0: A wing-eating?
1: Yeah.
0: Like hot wings?
1: Yeah, hot wings.
0: Who ate more, her or you?
1: I did.
0: All right, I will play The Glory of Love, and you go enjoy some hot wings with your honey.
1: All right, thank you.

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0: Over. Time to rest and relax and unwind. Go to the beach, go to the shore, go to the lake, go to the backyard and let the kids splash in the kiddie pool. I'm going to be here to keep you company. Thank you for joining me tonight.